never stop. I've seen them run for miles and miles until their leaders dropped. I was foreman on a cow ranch, and that's the calling of a king. I'd like to be in Texas for the roundup in the spring. And I can see the cattle grazing on the hills at early morn. I can see the campfire smoking

Deming sleeps, grove of mossy live oaks, her constant vigil keeps. In my heart's recollection of those long, long bygone days, we rode the range together like truant kids astray. And I hear her voice call to me in the watches of the night.

Well, after we heard Andy Hedges so eloquently sing about wanting to be back in Texas with that old standard, I'd like to be in Texas, we heard Alan Chapman and his original song, West Texas Blues. Well, why don't let's step right across the line into Oklahoma. Now, I get it. There is a big rivalry between Texas and Oklahoma, but Oklahoma's close enough to Texas, we think she's really okay. Here is Steve Young singing My Oklahoma.

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Steve Young and My Oklahoma sends chills up my back. Well, let's go on up to Montana. Here's Ian Tyson and the Montana Waltz.

0: from Montana, why don't we jump down to Utah and have Baxter Black tell us about the Utah Cowboy.
1: People ask me, where do you get ideas for your poems and your stories? And I say, you know, everywhere I go, somebody has a story to tell. And they tell it to me. You do. You tell me your stories. And I put them in my books. And I sell it back to you. It just doesn't seem quite right. But that is where I get all my audience is my inspiration, and you do that, and you've seen yourself more than once in my stories. And I was in Utah one time. Utah's a good state, by the way, and Richfield is where I was, and I'd just given a talk to, I guess it was a group of ag folks up there, and I was signing books, and there was a couple standing beside me. And I was just riding along, and they were looking at me with such concentration that it actually sort of made me dissemble. Well, I'll just tell you the story. He was a Utah cowboy, and he wore a big felt hat that came down level to his ears.
2: Axis pulled his hat down to his ears.
1: Till the tops of them were flat. The worried lines upon his face showed he had a checkered past. I reached to shake his proffered hand, but both his wrists were in a cast. Carpal tunnel? I asked deadpan, but he never broke a grin. Rodeo, he quietly said. Bronx or bulls, I ask again. No, team roping, was his answer. I responded, quite a wreck. Well, the healer saw it better. And then he winced and stretched his neck and then began his tragic tale. I was on my trader horse, who hadn't bucked for near 2 weeks and was steady on the course. You know how you think when you're dallied up and tight, you think your horse can't buck? Well, partner, that ain't right. My healer's horse came off the ground when my pony broke in two. The second jump, we cleared the fence, but I held my dallies true. The third one, like a slingshot, put that poor old steer in orbit. And I'm thinking, if I make this ride, I might get a good score. But he fired me from the saddle with such force he came unshod and bucked so hard up to the sky, so high that I saw God. Brigham Young was there beside him. According to this spiel, respectfully I waited for some wisdom he'd reveal, some divine sent revelation of man's purpose here on earth, a glimpse of cowboy heaven, or what angels' cows are worth. Did he give you any inkling of your future dirt to dirt? Yes, he did, the cowboy answered. He said, son, this is gonna hurt.
0: Well, there's only one Baxter Black. Thank goodness for that. But we sure do miss him. The poetry and the stories that he gave and he told. Well, next up, why don't we just step right into the Grand Canyon State. Here's a song about Arizona. Mary Kay Holt, and he sees Arizona in her eyes.

That's a beautiful song, sung by a beautiful lady with a beautiful voice, Mary Kay Hope. Well, let's jump in the pickup and get down that Nevada highway with Gail Steiger.

Soon she beckoned to me. She said, sit down, boy. 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Oh, she asked me and I told her my name.

She said, you owe me $20. Now get in your car and leave. I will take your money and you can have the memory. She said, you owe me $20.

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Well, next up, we got Ed Montana, and he's going to ask the question, what's new, New Mexico?

you say? Let's saddle up, throw a leg over, and take a deep seat. Take a ride with Rod Taylor down the Colorado Trail. Well, actually, in this case, we're in New Mexico right now, so we'd be going up the Colorado Trail. Here it is, Rod Taylor and Colorado Trail.

0: Well, I believe it's time for another poem. How about Cheryl Cederberg and Nebraska Wind?
1: Now attend my... A wind will make the windmill spin that brings water to the cattle when they come trudging in. A 15-mile wind, we call that a gentle breeze. It might bring an evening shower when it rustles through the trees. A 20-mile wind, better hold on to your hat and tighten that stampede string down, because you're sure going to need that. Hold your blanket in one hand, because it won't stay there long while you swing your saddle on and it's 25 miles strong. But a 30-mile wind, it comes roaring down the canyon. You softly touch your horse's neck to steady your companion. A 35-mile wind, we call that a dirty blow. Dirt like sandpaper pits your face before you reach the barn below. The tumbleweeds are tumbling and catching on the wire. When you're up to 40 mile, then the stacks are getting higher. But a 45-mile wind, it makes the windows rattle. Though you'd like to go inside, you gotta check the cattle. Good thing there's no snow, or we'd be in a blizzard, because you're up to 50 mile. Don't that stick in your gizzard. But a 60-mile wind, better get out that baling twine and tie down everything you own, for it blows past the county line. It can blow in all...

we moved on from a Nebraska wind to a North Dakota blizzard. That was Chris Knight in North Dakota. Next up, we've got Don Edwards and Say Goodbye to Montana. And as we head down to Texas, we've got Dan McCorskin and Wyoming Dreaming.

as wild as any Mustang.

you so much for taking that little road trip with me around the western states of our great United States. If you didn't hear one of your favorite states, I apologize. We just don't have time to play songs about every one of them. I hope that you've enjoyed this program, and I hope you'll tune back in tomorrow for our Strays at the Gate, the Weekender edition. We're going to have Randy Palmer tomorrow. And also, if you'd like to get a hold of me, make any suggestions that you'd like, comments. If you've got some songs that you haven't heard that you'd like to hear, mention them to me. There's a possibility that I don't have that song. If you don't think I have your music, be sure and send it to me. I can't play it if I don't have it. And if you have a favorite artist that you haven't heard, you might let them know. Get a hold of me at joelaldenwhite@gmail.com. Send me your music. 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Send me your comments. Anything that you'd like to visit with, I'm here to visit with you. We're going to wind up in my home state, because that's where I always wind up, at home. And it's Kevin Davis, The Wide West Texas Skies.

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Since early spring, I've been rounding up classic cowboy music, stories, and poetry. 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Now that I've got it all worked here at American Cowboy Radio, I think you'll enjoy the assemblage I've gathered. Riding herd over this rabble of cowboy sounds are quotes and clips from your favorite movies and TV shows. 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American Cowboy Radio's vision is to preserve and promote the American cowboy way of life through its music, poetry, and stories on air and online in a clean, family-friendly format. Several years ago, Red Steagall, the 2006 State of Texas Poet Laureate, put this song together that says what our vision is all about. Here's Red with Rodeo.

0: Dictionary defines it as a roundup of cattle, a going around, a cattle ring, or to put it in modern terms, a public exhibition or competition of the skills of cowboys, such as saddle bronc riding and calf roping. Now, I don't suppose a kid ever grew up in the United States of America that didn't play cowboys and Indians and dream of being a Wild Bill Elliott, a Gene Autry, or Roy Rogers. And I suppose that's because buried deep within every man, whether he wears a business suit or a pair of faded jeans, there's a little bit of cowboy in us all. For most of us, it stays a dream. But for some folks like Casey Tibbs and Freckles Brown and Larry Mahan, it becomes a reality. And I'm sure that they'd tell you that they wouldn't trade it for the slickest white-collar job in the world. Because like any other profession, this hat has its own identity. Like pickups that drive better than Cadillacs. And good friends that mean a whole lot more than money. But then what does a man need besides a good horse, fresh air, plenty to eat, and good friends? Everything else seems like a waste. Friends, that's what this album's all about. Rodeos, cowboys, blue jeans, boots, and saddles. And we hope you'll find something here that's pleasing or will bring back a memory. Because if it does, then you've made us all feel like what we really wanted to be anyhow, a bunch of cowboys.
1: You know, it's said that every story has a hero, or at least one character that's main, but to call Larry anything less than grotesque is bordering on the insane. In a tavern booth in the days of my youth, we sat wasting away precious time, and one day what ensued, though you may think it crude, is the plot for this story in rhyme. You see, Larry liked to bet, and he yelled where he sat in a voice that was screechy and high, "Hey, barkeep, I will bet a $10 bill I can bite my own right eye." Now, this keep overgrown for being congenial weren't known, and his conversations often lacked grace, and all the hours therein that we'd spent in that den, we never once saw a smile on his face. He glared at our friend with an evil-like grin. I sure didn't think he'd bite, but he reached in the till, pulled out a bill, said, "I'd like to see you try it." Well, Larry popped out his glass eye, bit it not hard, then returned that thing to its socket. Then he picks up his winning all the time, widely grinning, stuck it neat in his pocket. Tender's face, it turned red. Some cuss words was said. It weren't hard seeing he wasn't too tickled. Larry saw the despise in them bloodshot eyes and grinned that grin he grins when he's pickled. "You're a strange sort of bloke. Most folks laugh at that joke, but you didn't," Larry said with a sigh. "But I'm of sporting men, so I'll bet one more 10 I can bite my own left eye." "You couldn't be blind. I myself seen you find your way through tables en route to the John. You're trying to bluff. Think I'm not guts enough? Well, I'm calling your hand, kids. You're on." Now, Larry weren't blind. That was easy to see. The keep thought he'd found his reprieve, so he laid down a 10-spot and folded his arms. But Larry had a trick up his sleeve. You see, Larry'd been kicked in the mouth as a kid by this horse he was trying to bite. And what few teeth were left after that episode, some years later, got lost in a fight. This time, he didn't pop out any glass beaver, though he acted like he'd give it a try. But with the toothless grin of a man richer by 10, he used his false teeth to bite his left eye. Well, the bartender blew. He cussed Larry clean through. He said, "Take the money. Get out of this place. I've been swindled today. You've got most my pay. You best leave while you still got a face." "I assure you, sir, it's all done in jest. I didn't mean to make you upset. I'll give you a go to win back your dough if you'd just care to make one more bet." "Now, if you'll go down far to the end of the bar and place there a shot glass upright, I'll make a bet you won't regret, and most likely you'll be richer tonight. But I'll bet the 20 you had, then 10 more I'll add, that I can fill up a shot glass so far with nothing more than the juice from my lip full of snooze and not get one drop on your bar." Well, the bartender knew it was at least 20 foot along that bar made of inlaid hardwood, and although he known men who were good with their aim, no one was known to be that good. So he took up the bet, laid down his dough. That shot glass was placed quick and neat. Larry steps up spry, lets tobacco juice fly. Not a drop came within 7 feet. Larry was beat. Revenge was sweet. The keep was laughing. I knew it. The target was too far. He walked up with a grin, pocketed his win, grabbed a rag, and started cleaning that bar. Hey, what's with your grin? You're now into me, Tim, he said, wiping the bar all the while. Well, I bet my friends where they are that I could spit on your bar and you'd wipe it up with a smile.

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0: about that hog leg? 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
1: 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For this afternoon, partly sunny and hot with a high near 97 and a 30% chance of showers and thunderstorms. For today, we'll have gradual clearing after a shower or a thunderstorm before 1 a.m. Overnight lows dropping to 71 degrees. For Friday, sunny and hot with a high near 99. Friday night, mostly clear, lows of 73. And for Saturday, sunny and hot with a high near 102 degrees. That's a look at your King County weather from American Cowboy Radio 107.7 in Guthrie.
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3: Well, I like a little swing in my music at times. I like goodbye old paint and poetry that rhyme. Now, I don't like asparagus and I don't care for beets, but I like beans and taters, boys, and I love red meat.

0: rooster crows, the cowboy knows a new day has begun. It's no surprise that each sunrise sees wranglers on the run. Everyone has jobs to do and no one's sitting idle. The ponies all are restless for saddle and for bridle. There is no lollygagging with chores that must be done, 'cause cowboys know the sunrise means a new day has begun. Today we know that God's Son rose after dying for our sin. Jesus suffered on that cross so a new day could begin. So all us wranglers for the word, no roundup time is near. The Father says there's strays to find, and we're burning daylight here.
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2: He sat in a rocker by the pot-bellied stove at the barn dance on Saturday nights. He'd chew on his pipe with his old eyes half closed as if to keep out the lights. He wore ragged felt slippers on old crippled feet, bibs and a dirty slouch hat. His face was all leather, his wrinkles a map, his body devoid of all fat. The scraggly white whiskers and roomy old eyes, tobacco stains under his chin, faded plaid jacket and crooked old hands told stories of where he had been. The men called him Mister, said he'd been down the trail with the Longhorns decades ago. He'd gone from jingling horses to riding top hand. Made a few trips as cook, even so. What the wives thought was different, there's no time for him. He's a bum and a drifter, that's all. Just a broke down old cowboy a-wasting away, telling lies and tales that were tall. Now to his kids, he's a legend from out of the past. Takes us back to our cowboying roots. A knight of the plains and horseman supreme. 10 feet tall in his spurs and high boots. With Riata and Six Gun on a big old black stallion sitting there on his high cantled saddle, a sombreroed hero a-riding the trails, following the wild longhorn cattle. Then the years slipped by slowly, the stories grew quiet as the old man sat tired and small, and the legend grew dimmer, like he'd slipped out of sight, like the summer turns down into fall. Then one night some strangers stopped by and asked him to tell of the old days long gone. How he'd been up the trail with wild Texas cattle back when he's young and he's strong. One lady told him it must have been fun for you boys way out on the plains, riding your ponies, chasing the cattle in the sun and the wind and the rains. The old man just listened, said not a word with his teeth clenched down on his pipe. And his mind drifted backwards to days in the saddle, and the memories flowed in clear and ripe. And he can still see the trail herd a-stretching out north, long horns glinting bright in the sun. Hear the bellows of cattle, the squalls of the cowboys, a-horseback till day's work is done. And days of no water, the dust billows skyward, tired cattle grown crazy with thirst. The hollowed-eyed cowboys, lips chapped and bleeding, praying that they'd seen the worst. Or rain never ending, mud stretching onwards. Ride night guard through wind, snow, and hail. Your horses slog onward, the scene never changes. You stare at a muddy cow's tail. Your saddle's your pillow, you're cold in your bedroll, spread out on the hard rocky ground. Before sunup you're rising, a long day before you. There's never enough rest to be found. His eyes flutter open. He looks at the lady who'd asked about ponies and boys. Still seeing the old days, heading north with the cows with all their problems and joys. Through tobacco-stained mustache and old gray-flecked eyebrows comes a message like a bell that's been rung. As he sits up much straighter, the years fallen from him, and he speaks with a voice that's now young. There wasn't no boys nor ponies, says he, that went up the trail with me then. No, there wasn't no boys and ponies, ma'am, 'cause they all was horses and men.
3: He said, son, get yourself in this pickup truck, and I'll treat you to a special event. Stuck behind the windshield all day, I was feeling about three-quarters spent. But we loaded up and took off for his spread, as shadows stretched across the road, and he recalled a tale about the rocking chair ranch as my surroundings began to erode. The tension that builds up inside a man when he's trapped in the city too long. As I start to unwind, my back straightens up. Felt whip, but now coming on strong. As we pulled off to Intermill Pasture, he says, "Stay put, I'll get the lock." He parked the truck, grabbed us both a cold drink, and then we took a short walk. As we stood there facing the western sky, sun resting on the saddleback rim, the wind laid down to nothing at all. Then he turned, tugged his hat by the brim, and said, "Son, when things aren't going my way, and I think my match I've met, nothing gets me lined out and thinking straight like listening to a Texas sunset." The clouds in the sky turned from orange to pink as lower that Texas sun sank. Bob White's called from a shinery patch, and the leopard frogs croaked from the tank. Then a coyote howled, and so did her pups. You could tell from the sound they were new. As I listened, my troubles just melted away. What he told me was all coming true. We stood there silent under that sky and watched the first star appear. A hoot owl called from the shelter belt, then silence was all I could hear. In a rush, it seemed, stars filled the sky, and the starlight whispered down, just barely enough to see things in close, on the horizon, the glow of some town. I turned, put my hand on his shoulder, and said, "Thanks for sharing this with me. I thought of the money spent searching for peace that's available most nights for free." Then the talk turned to working and family as we headed back to his truck. He looked my way as he turned the key and said, "That's my secret to getting unstuck. Though I can't always get there in person, I've relied on it many a time. When this old world starts getting me down, and I know that I'm just about prime to start to give in or go off the deep end, one thing, my friend, you can bet, I'll find me a nice quiet place to hole up and listen to a Texas sunset."
0: Hi, this is Michael Martin Murphy. Partner, you're listening to the Authentic American Cowboy Radio. Did you hear what I said? 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

0: tonight in Bay Point, Maine, it's beef bourguignon. In Malibu, it's sirloin kebabs. You'll find beef fajitas at the Four Fork Ranch. And Kung Pao beef in Chinatown. In New Orleans, it's Creole pepper steak. And beef bracciola in the north end of Boston. There's a great corned beef sandwich at 7th and 55th. And in Chicago, a porterhouse steak, the perfect medium rare. At the end of each day, all over the country, nothing satisfies so many people in so many ways. Beef. It's what's for dinner.
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sold just my old mule and me. They sent me down in Skagway Town, the saloons was wild and free. So I picked one out and I set about to see what I could see. There was Sam McGee from Tennessee and Dangerous Dan McGrew. And Pie Face Nelly, she shook like jelly and so did Slewfoot Sue. So I calls a halt to the orchestra waltz, I didn't care a fig.

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0: everyone. 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Stay tuned for Cowboy Inspiration from world champion calf roper Jeff Copenhaver. Jeff began the first cowboy church in America. Enjoy the broadcast.
1: It was 1975 when I was in hot pursuit of a world's championship in the calf roping. I'd flown from rodeos in California to Atlanta, was going to catch a flight to get to Bonifay, Florida. That flight canceled, therefore I had to charter a plane. Well, the problem was with the charter plane is a hurricane had hit these small towns in northern Florida, and every place we went, we'd try to key the lights on, and they were all blown out. Finally, we get to Mariana, Florida, and the lights work. We're out of gas, though. We were wondering if we're going to live through it, but we did. Get there, taxi driver and his wife in the front seat headed me towards Bonifay. Well, he had just gotten some tickets, and his wife said, "Now, don't you drive fast, because you'll lose your license and your company." And I said, "Hey, you got to drive fast. I'm just up against it time-wise." So he'd speed up, and then she'd slow him down. He'd speed up. Well, I get on to Bonifay. The lights in the arena are bright. I jump out of the cab into the arena. By two ropers, I make it. I'm the eighth roper, and I think the fifth roper is in the arena. I borrow this nice-looking white horse. I had this big white calf that had a grandma hump on him about 3 inches tall, which is my first sign I probably was in trouble. This calf, I think, is still kicking. By the way, 30 years later. Well, my taxi driver left me. So now I got to catch another ride back to the airport. I finally get back there. He flies me back to Atlanta by 10 minutes. I miss 3 rodeos that I'm competing at in the next day. Isn't it amazing what happens when you launch out on a faith adventure? As long as you play it safe, not pursuing your dream, there's going to be minimal challenges. It's like the difference between being in a wading pool or jumping into a river. River Rapids. The joy and excitement in the river is truly the discovery. God is awesome and mighty in your life, and he'll back you up and be with you in every life situation. Hey, hurricanes, landing lights, taxi drivers, their wives, white calves, white horses, departing airplanes. Hey, so what, champion? Keep your head up. God wants you to win. You can do it.
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3: Good afternoon. 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For this afternoon, partly sunny and hot with a high near 97 and a 30% chance of showers and thunderstorms. For today, we'll have gradual clearing after a shower or a thunderstorm before 1 a.m. Overnight lows dropping to 71 degrees. For Friday, sunny and hot with a high near 99. Friday night, mostly clear, lows of 73. And for Saturday, sunny and hot with a high near 102 degrees. That's a look at your King County weather from American Cowboy Radio 107.7 in Guthrie.
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1: Good afternoon. Here's a look at your King County weather from American Cowboy Radio 107.7 in Guthrie. For this afternoon, partly sunny and hot with a high near 97 and a 30% chance of showers and thunderstorms. For tonight, we'll have gradual clearing after a shower or a thunderstorm before 1 a.m. Overnight lows dropping to 71 degrees. For Friday, sunny and hot with a high near 99. Friday night, mostly clear, lows of 73. And for Saturday, sunny and hot with a high near 102 degrees. That's a look at your King County weather from American Cowboy Radio 107.7 in Guthrie.
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1: 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We sure appreciate that.
0: You know, the last 2 years, we've been traveling around all over the country, and folks everywhere love that old country music, and I hope that the Derailers and guys like them, Dale Watson, and the folks that are here tonight will keep the courage and keep playing what comes from the heart, because that's where it's all at. Here's the first song that I ever wrote, and I wrote it for my wife about 45 years ago when we first married. I was driving an old rig-up truck between La Mesa, Texas, and Seminole, Texas, working for Britt Trucking Company there in La Mesa, driving an old oil field truck when I wrote this song. It's called The Rolling Stone from Texas. Title song off of one of our CDs on Watermelon Records.

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1: So you say you want to be a giver, not a taker anymore. And you're committed to spend the time to tackle that big chore. You're making the changes you know you need to make to get your life together. No more hearts you want to break, including yours, because you know the trail that you've been on is one that leads to nowhere except all kinds of wrong. Well, it's the one that brought you to the place you are right now. But you've been shown a better path, and you'll get on to it somehow. No, it won't be easy. It's no quick shortcut. It's going to take full effort of your brains, your heart, your gut, and support from good people to help you make it through and show you how to navigate the troubles you'll come to. But you get on that good new road and your future will unroll. You'll see the bright horizon even from the darkest hole. You start by picking pieces of your life up off the floor and putting them back together, but better than before. Kind of like a quilter taking scraps and spools of thread and creating a thing of beauty to grace a child's bed. Or making a treasure of memories for an old man's final days. Stitching quilts, giving comfort in so many lives and ways. Those little squares of yellow, they're from a worn-out skirt. And that patch of blue that forms the skies from an old work shirt. But it doesn't really matter where they're from or what they've all been through. It's how they're put together now to form something clean and new. So you want to be a giver, not a taker anymore? Grab some thread and pick your pieces off the floor.

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0: Good afternoon. Here's a look at your King County weather from American Cowboy Radio 107.7 in Guthrie. For this afternoon, partly sunny and hot with a high near 97 and a 30% chance of showers and thunderstorms. For today, we'll have gradual clearing after a shower or a thunderstorm before 1 a.m. Overnight lows dropping to 71 degrees. For Friday, sunny and hot with a high near 99. Friday night, mostly clear, lows of 73. And for Saturday, sunny and hot with a high near 102 degrees. That's a look at your King County weather from American Cowboy Radio 107.7 in Guthrie.
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1: One of my greatest fascinations in life has always been a little store where you can go in and get a vanilla Coke and listen to the popcorn machine go pop, pop, pop. Dig through a record bin and find a record for 69 cents that you always wanted all your life. When I was in high school, the only way you could get from North Austin to South Austin on the bus was to get off the bus in Central Austin and get on another bus. And where you changed the bus at 6th and Congress was a place called a Woolworth store. And I always had just enough time to run into the Woolworth store and get myself a vanilla Coke, dig through the record bin, wink at the boys, and get back on the bus. And Woolworth stores are the same everywhere in the world. They have this wonderful smell to them. They smell like popcorn and chewing gum rubbed around on the bottom of a leather-soled shoe. The first time we went to Europe, we landed in London and we were driving through central London and we came around a corner and by golly, there was a Woolworth store. And I wanted them to stop the car and let me out so I could go fill up my suitcase with unnecessary plastic objects. And if you've ever been in a big Woolworth store where there's an elevator, or a lift, as they say in Europe. Every time the doors open on the elevator, they make a little noise like this. And I've often been asked what that little noise was. And that's what it is. It's the elevator doors.

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1: My friend J.W. Beast in New Lipscomb, Texas, is a heck of a cowboy, a talented saddle maker, and a gifted poet. In 1995, J.W. was one of the first cowboys hired by the Great American Cattle Drive to help drive a herd of Texas Longhorns from Fort Worth to Miles City, Montana. J.W. left with the herd March the 5th in 1995 from the Fort Worth stockyards and arrived September the 1st in Miles City, Montana, 6 months and 1,600 miles later. In October of 1996, he was inducted into the Old Trail Drivers Association of Texas and was credited as being the only cowboy to be in the saddle every day of the drive, a feat not accomplished since 1886. The story of J.W.'s cowboy life can best be told in the words of his poem, "The Last of a Breed." As the sounds of the morning come dancing through the darkness that's just before dawn, an old sorrel mare lifts her head in the air as a light in the bunkhouse comes on. And then, like an echo of things from the past, a cowboy walks out toward the barn with a blue heeler pup staying close to his heels and a bridle hung over his arm. And he walks in the tracks that his granddaddy made, like a trip through a crevice in time. It's a 100-year walk from the house to the barn, but he knows in the back of his mind that he's one of the highly exalted, in love with the life that he leads. He's known as a cowboy, a wild buckaroo, a hero in legend and deed. He's one of the last of a breed. The horses stand patiently waiting, the sorrels, the buckskins, the blues. And like him, they're grandsons of legends, like Badger and Peter McHugh. And soon the time-honored tradition of choosing a mount will take place, and two kindred spirits will be partnered up by a Houlihan's whirling embrace. From the bluebonnet prairies of Texas, where the Indian paintbrush grows wild, to the Bitterroot Range of Montana, where the big sky stretches for miles, on the TLX and the Matador and the Quarter Circle A, as the sunshine splits the darkness, the cowboy starts his day. And he'll sit there like a monarch in a 3X beaver crown, on a throne of hand-tooled leather, 16 hands above the ground. And he's sure he's the richest man that ever breathed in air, though his kingdom's filled with soapweed and the sage and the prickly pear. He's one of the highly exalted, in love with the life that he leads. He's known as a cowboy, a wild buckaroo, a hero in legend and deed. He's one of the last of a breed.

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1: Marshal, I'm not one to hold with violence and lawbreaking and all.
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1: Scattered across West Texas are dying little towns that progress has left behind, whose residents are content to live in a status quo state of mind. Empty buildings with vacant stares wear faded signs that say closed. On the edge of town, deserted houses sit broken with their bones exposed. Better jobs and better money have lured people away looking for more, while big city supercenters have closed down the mom and pop store. But outside these towns, you'll find signs of life and the will to survive from a handful of determined people working to keep a legacy alive. You'll see life in the fields that flank the highways and cotton gins that reach the sky, and the amber stalks of grain wave as they greet the vehicles passing by. Pump jacks dot the landscape, thumping as if a beating heart. Big green combines chug along, taking grain and chaff apart. Water is pumped by windmills that resemble a giant prairie flower. Huge wind generators loom above, working to harness nature's power. Crops and fields give way to rolling plains with red sandy ground, where herds of white-faced cattle are grazing and milling around. Day-working cowboys now ride the sections where old cowmen once rode. Out here, a man's word is still his honor, and his handshake is his code. Dusty arenas are alive with people and horses at weekend events. Musty auction barns are selling livestock until the last dollar is spent. Big-hatted and tall-booted daddies hold the tiny hands of the next generation. They know that each little puncher is a link towards their heritage preservation. Those who work the land know the joy of a crop with double the yield, or the devastation that 4 weeks without rain can have on your fields. There's no way to explain that feeling when a newborn calf stands to nurse, or how helpless you are against nature that you shake your fist and curse. Some people get it, and others will never understand what makes people live and work for the love of the land. No, you don't have to look far to find signs of life out here. It seems the residents have a higher calling to preserve and persevere. There are dying little towns all over the nation that progress has left behind. The pulse of rural America lives there, and it suits them just fine.

Good afternoon. Here's a look at your King County weather from American Cowboy Radio 107.7 in Guthrie. For this afternoon, partly sunny and hot with a high near 97 and a 30% chance of showers and thunderstorms. For today, we'll have gradual clearing after a shower or a thunderstorm before 1 a.m. Overnight lows dropping to 71 degrees. For Friday, sunny and hot with a high near 99. Friday night, mostly clear, lows of 73. And for Saturday, sunny and hot with a high near 102 degrees. That's a look at your King County weather from American Cowboy Radio 107.7 in Guthrie.

0: So good, it's gone as fast as you made it. 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
2: In the lobby of a big hotel in New York town one day, sat a bunch of

I was foreman of a cow ranch, the calling of a king. I'd like to be in Texas.

sang now. We're going to do our sad number. There's been way too much happy music on this segment. We're going to do the saddest one in our repertoire. It's called Look What They've Done to the Dominecker Hen. You know, we're real lucky to be living in this old world today. All with all the modern technology, we've come a long ways. Even in the kitchen, there's been so many changes. The women went to using old microwave ovens instead of electric ranges. I know that progress must go on even with the things we eat. And science is trying to improve upon the selection of our meat. But some things can't be improved on, and to stress this point, my friends, let us dwell for just a moment on the Dominecker hen. I stopped off down to the grocery store just the other day. I was told to pick a few things up and then be on my way. So I walked in through them electric doors and I grabbed the shopping cart, pulled out my wife's grocery list, and I took off like a dart. I don't usually do our shopping. This was all new to me, but I was making a lot of progress already on aisle three. Chicken was the last thing on my list of getting sold. I headed for the poultry section just as hard as I could go. When I got there, I stopped my cart and I stood there for a while, amazed at all them chicken parts that were stacked up on the aisle. Used to buying an old hen really wasn't all as hard. They done changed up that feathered thing you used to scratch around in the yard.

common thing now, and just to prove my point, on almost every corner they're opening up a brand new chicken joint. There's Bojangles, Colonel Sanders, and Lee's famous recipe. There's gizzards, guts, and livers strode out as far as you can see. They're cashing in on the old chicken, I know that for a fact. Oh, I've noticed you folks up north are trying to get in on the act. The Dominacker hen has been disgraced, and perhaps the lowest blow is when them Yankees proclaim

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I'm tired of transportation in the back of a hack. I love to hear the rhythm of the clickety-clack and hear the lonesome whistle, see the smoke from the stack, and pal around with Democratic fellas named

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1: Fear by Larry McWhorter. I've been on the mountain and been on the plain when the lightning was casting its lot. It wasn't much fun having nowhere to run when the sulfur is heavy and hot. Been wrapped in my rope without prayer or hope, thinking maybe I should learn to dally. My foot in the stirrup, stuck hard like dried syrup, knowing God has just totaled my tally. 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There's plenty to fear, day to day, year to year, if a cowboy has got any sense. I felt my blood chill through wreck and through spill. Cold sweat has poured off of my head. I felt my heart sink if I had time to think of the dangers I knew lay ahead. Yet fear we must face, having chosen our place, knowing full well this life ain't all clover. We're knocked down, but then we get up again and try hard to laugh when it's over. But there is one trap that gets dropped in our lap that each man has to face on his own. You just can't prepare for this worst kind of scare, and you'll never feel so all alone as when, out of the blue, directed at you, these words that make men hunt their hat. I got it on sale, but I...

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1: Down your governor. Want to thank the Soggy Bottom Boys for that wonderful performance. And it looks like the only man in this great state who ain't a music lover is my esteemed opponent in the upcoming Homer Stokes. Yeah, well, there ain't no taste. Sounded to me like he was harboring some kind of hateful grudge against the Soggy Bottom Boys on account of their rough and rowdy past. To cast the first stone. Well, I'm with you folks. I'm a forgive and forget Christian. And I say, if their rambunctiousness and misdemeanoring is behind them,
2: it is, ain't it, boys?
3: Yes, sir, it is.
1: Well, then I say, by the power vested in me, these boys is hereby pardoned. In a second, Happy O'Donnell administration, these boys is going to be my brain trust.
4: What's that mean, Everett?
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1: So without further ado, and by way of endorsing my candidacy, the Soggy Bottom Boys is going to lead us all in a chorus of "You Are My Sunshine."
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is a song I wrote on a plane between Dallas and Austin. Going to El Paso. Whoops. Now this is what gave us the idea to come down here. This is a song about a guy that... probably did as much for our kind of music as anybody.

0: 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All cowboy, all the time.
1: Mothers upon the meadow. Mothers upon the meadow, tending to their babes. Maternally they guard, young ones of all shades. Twisted horns and multicolor, beguile protective stance. Interrupt this feeding? You don't have a chance. Don't ever mess with mama, and dang sure respect her calf. Don't come too close too soon, she'll be torn in half. Them horns ain't just for looking. Powerful muscles in that beef. You're lucky in the hospital, or worse, folks expressing grief. Oh, they sure are pretty, especially to one who covets stock. Yeah, big, not slow, measure their speed at Mach. Surely like their grasslands as they wander to and fro, surely shield their youngins, and boy, oh boy, they grow. Just what mamas do, protect and feed and guide. Just what your mama did for you, raising you with pride.

0: Good afternoon. Here's a look at your King County weather from American Cowboy Radio 107.7 in Guthrie. For this afternoon, partly sunny and hot with a high near 97 and a 30% chance of showers and thunderstorms. For today, we'll have gradual clearing after a shower or a thunderstorm before 1 a.m. Overnight lows dropping to 71 degrees. For Friday, sunny and hot with a high near 99. Friday night, mostly clear, lows of 73. And for Saturday, sunny and hot with a high near 102 degrees. That's a look at your King County weather from American Cowboy Radio 107.7 in Guthrie.
1: Beef stroganoff, beef bourguignon, Irish beef stew, beef brisket, Chateaubriand, sauerbraten, roast beef, Catalonian beef ragu, Mongolian beef, chicken fried steak, steak Diane, grilled steaks balsamico, hamburgers, sizzling beef, spicy braised beef, barbecued beef ribs, beef Wellington, pepper beef, beef jerky, beef with broccoli, beef burritos, beef fajitas, beef tacos. 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

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This is Ben Parks, the sound wrangler here at American Cowboy Radio. Since early spring, I've been rounding up classic cowboy music, stories, and poetry. There's some mavericks and strays in the bunch. Now that I've got it all worked here at American Cowboy Radio, I think you'll enjoy the assemblage I've gathered. Riding herd over this rabble of cowboy sounds are quotes and clips from your favorite movies and TV shows. 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American Cowboy Radio's vision is to preserve and promote the American cowboy way of life through its music, poetry, and stories on air and online in a clean, family-friendly format. Several years ago, Red Steagall, the 2006 State of Texas Poet Laureate, put this song together that says what our vision is all about. Here's Red with Rodeo.

0: rodeo. Webster's New World Dictionary defines it as a roundup of cattle, a going around, a cattle ring, or to put it in modern terms, a public exhibition or competition of the skills of cowboys, such as saddle bronc riding and calf roping. I don't suppose a kid ever grew up in the United States of America that didn't play cowboys and Indians and dream of being a Wild Bill Elliott, a Gene Autry, or a Roy Rogers. And I suppose that's because buried deep within every man, whether he wears a business suit or a pair of faded jeans, there's a little bit of cowboy in us all. For most of us, it stays a dream. But for some folks like Casey Tibbs and Freckles Brown and Larry Mahan, it becomes a reality. And I'm sure that they'll tell you that they wouldn't trade it for the slickest white-collar job in the world. Because like any other profession, this hat is its own identity. Like pickups that drive better than Cadillacs. And good friends that mean a whole lot more than money. But then what does a man need besides a good horse, fresh air, plenty to eat, and good friends? Everything else seems like a waste. Friends, that's what this album's all about. Rodeos, cowboys, blue jeans, boots, and saddles. And we hope you'll find something here that's pleasing or will bring back a memory. Because if it does, then you've made us all feel like what we really wanted to be anyhow, a bunch of cowboys.
1: Just a solitary chimney stands rising from debris that used to be a family's ranch before they had to flee. Range fire pushed by relentless wind came roaring through the pass. Nothing between them and the fire but timber and dry grass. No time to gather much at all as hell raced on its path. They left their stock and memories to face the fire's wrath. Just minutes to gather family, leave on a hope and prayer. Take a last glance in the rear view, its smoke and ash-filled air. Now back to see that it's all gone. All they worked hard to build, just a scorched footprint of what was and all that the fire killed. There's no way we can know their grief. There's nothing we can say to take away the pain and loss experienced that day. What we can do is support them, find ways to lend a hand, help them rebuild when they're ready. Their dream on that burned land.

0: This is Michael Martin Murphy. Partner, you're listening to the Authentic American Cowboy Radio. Did you hear what I said? The Authentic American Cowboy Radio.
1: Oh, I know what you're wondering. Why a man would even want to be a cowboy? It's long hours and short pay. There just ain't no fortune and fame. But I figures we like cowboying because the good Lord lets us see and do what are called cowboy things. Now, have you ever seen a red-tailed hawk up on its early morning flight? Have you ever rid up on a brand-new baby calf a-sucking up his first breath of life? Well, I don't know that I can tell you exactly what I mean. But it's a good feeling. It's a cowboy thing. Like watching a young coyote pup bounce across the prairie chasing its first meal. A riding night herd under a blanket of stars when a big old yellow moon comes a-rising over that hill. It'll put a lump in your throat, if you know what I mean. I reckon you might. It's a cowboy thing. Like taking a young colt and put him under first saddle, and you cinch him down tight, and he steps up and takes you a deep straddle. You pull his nose around, and he makes his first move. He steps off easy, and you think this old pony's gonna be pretty smooth. Oh, I know what you're thinking. Man that rides wild horses gotta be a little touched or insane, but well, you gotta get there on the edge of life. It's a cowboy thing. Like when that old farmer down the road calls you and says, Sonny, I've got a bad bull to catch. Now, mind you, neighbor, I'd do it myself, but my wife, she's down in her back. When you know the truth is, he figures you being a cowboy, you're just not toting a full deck. But you'll take your best pony and a couple of hounds, and you'll get you a string, something that'll hold 2,000 pounds, and you'll do the job. He'll offer you 10, but you won't take it. You'll simply say neighbors got to be neighbors now and again. You know, city folks find that mighty peculiar and strange, being a neighbor, that is. But in the West, well, it's a cowboy thing. Like gathering a wild herd, and a big old gal breaks out in a dead run, and you shake you out a loop, and you catch her quick, and your daddy and say, I got you, you old son of a gun. You and the boys have done a day's work, and you've earned yourself a good rest. And you're heading back to the bunkhouse when you happen to look over your shoulder towards the west. There's 100 colors of fire spread across that western sky. You know you was born to be a cowboy. You don't need no psychiatrist or a couch to figure out why. No, it's long hours and short pay, and there won't be no fortune or fame. But the good Lord rewards you each and every day by letting you do and see.

0: Are you familiar with the army revolver, Mr. Quickly?
1: Well, sir, I never had much use for one.
0: It's a recent invention of your countryman, Colonel Colt.
1: God created all men. They say Sam Colt made him equal. More or less.
2: Flynn, go and get my second revolver. Stick it in his belt.
0: I seem to remember you're not too familiar with Colonel Colt's revolver, so this will be your first lesson. Don't worry, Mr. Dobkin and Mr. O'Flynn will ensure that it's a fair contest.
3: This ain't Dodge City, and you ain't Bill Hickok. Said I never had much use for one. Never said I didn't know how to use it.
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0: cowboys and cowgirls, you're listening to the American Cowboy Radio Network. 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
1: Epitaph. Here lies a cowboy, I hope they say, a man of his word, rode his own way, a man that tried and never quit, a feller that made mistakes and rectified with wisdom and wit. Sure loved his kin, for him he'd give his life. He weren't perfect, triggered plenty of strife. He's at peace with his maker, still a friend to you. Think of him in the stillness, it's what he'd want you to do.

Welcome to the Ponderosa, my friends, for an evening of songs and stories about the American West, a land of legend, of romance, of friendship and loyalty and courage. A motherlode of remembrance, a true bonanza.

takes Lady Luck till we finally struck Bonanza. With a gun and a rope and a hat full of hope, we planted our family tree. We got a hold of a pot full of gold Bonanza. 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On this land we put our brand, how trite is the name. Fortune smiled the day we piled the Ponderosa claim. 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

No one works, fights, or eats like the boys of mine. 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With a gun and a rope and a hat full of hope, we planted our family tree. 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On this land we put our brand, our pride is the name. Fortune smiled the day we found.

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3: Good morning. 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For this morning, we'll start out with clear conditions, temperatures right around 74. For this afternoon, sunshine with a high of 97. For tonight, clear, lows of 75. On Saturday, expect sunshine with a high of 98. Saturday night, clear, lows of 76. And for Sunday, we'll have sunshine with a high of 99 degrees. And that's a look at your American Cowboy Radio weather, 97.3 in Pecos, sponsored by Ram Country, Fort Stockton.
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0: Roland scores news. We got a slam banger to throw at you tonight. All the way from Medontiville and warm off the presses. You better get ready to pack the Medontiville courthouse, for this is a case of man's laughter in the first degree. Well, that's what it says here, but I don't see what's so funny since the fella became shot. Oscar Budgell, one of Medontiville's lifelong inhabitants, was shot 4 days ago in the lumbar region just across from his hardwood bush. Now, the reason his wife, Mrs. Oscar Budgell, didn't call the police in right away was because she just had her floors waxed and she didn't want the state troopers tracking up her house. Now, we'll be getting more bullets in on the Medontiville murder case. So far, the news has traveled as far as Chicago, where the reports seem to vary depending on which paper you read. It seems that Oscar got shot once in the Tribune, twice in the Sun Times, and three times in the tabloids.
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1: If you see me sitting sorrowful, all busted and stove up, and you wonder how a puncher gets that way, I'll tell you from the start off to avoid all work aground if you rope and ride horseback for your pay. It's all right to shoe your horses and to braid and mend your tack, all that work aground that keeps you in the saddle. But your mind gets misdirected if you try your hand at chores beneath stomping out the Bronx and punching cattle. Now and then old Major Domo, he'd come rouse me during slack and suggest I patch his roof or plow his garden or do some post-hole digging or go scale some tall windmills. But I'd always tell him, please, I beg your pardon. But it so happened that one Sunday I was early in from town holding down the bunkhouse all alone when the boss, he done convinces me if I'd pull one chore, tacking hack hooves next day would be quicker done. He said all them shoes are in a whiskey barrel up in the barn hayloft, standing right beside that hayloft pulley door. And though it took us five to hoist them up, I figures coming down, all that gravity's worth them four men more. Well, I was nowhere near a horse, so it made good sense to me. So I go don my chaps and spurs and gets my rope. Then I ambles to the barn, up the ladder to the loft, thinking I can get this job done in a lope. So I straps a big old jug knot tie around that whiskey barrel, runs the rope out through the pulley to the ground. Then I delicately

0: balances that barrel on the edge, and I rushes out to gently let her down. I runs the rope around my tail and takes a hitch in front to control the downward progress of the barrel. Then I give the jerk that tilts the barrel out of the barn hayloft door. And that's the insult that begins our little quarrel. You see, that barrel of horseshoes had to weigh a good 400 pounds, more than twice what I would weigh all wet and dressed. So when I tell you that my rope hitched and slipped up under arm, then I figured you can guess most of the rest. I plumb parts with earth quite suddenly, a blasting for the sky, but I meets that barrel about halfway up that barn. And this wreck, it slows my progress some, but it ain't slowed for long, for I'm heading for that pulley and yard arm. Now when that barrel hits the bottom and my poor head hits the top and rings that pulley like a midway gong where the fellers swing the hammers for to show off with the girls, you might think it's over, but you're wrong. See, the crashing of that stave barrel all weighed down with them shoes caused the bottom to bust out and dump its load. So I'm plummeting from heaven now about the speed of sound, and I'm heading on a dangerous dead-end road. But that devil barrel, it slaps me blind and sideways one more time as it flies up and I'm a-crashing down. Then you'd think this stubborn accident would be about played out when I breaks a few more bones upon the ground. No. The rope goes slack. The hitch unhitches. I lie gazing up. Then I close my eyes and gives me up for dead. Cause the last thing I see before I wakes all splinted up is that cussed barrel a-coming for my
1: head. Yes, Bob Nolan seemed to know a hit when he wrote one. But in one case we know of, he failed to recognize a hit when he heard one. When a 35-year-old Death Valley Park Ranger named Stan Jones showed his new song to Bob, he turned it down, saying it just wasn't Pioneer's material. Little did he know he had just rejected one of the greatest Western hits of all time, the song based on When Johnny Comes Marching Home, the song about the devil's herd, driven by those spectral ghost riders in the sky.

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1: If you want to know what kind of filly you're getting, take a good look at its mama, because a colt never falls far from the mare.

Hi, this is Michael Martin Murphy. Partner, you're listening to the authentic American Cowboy Radio. Did you hear what I said? 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
2: 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It reminds me of his embrace and his kisses, oh so sweet. Remembrances envelop me like an unexpected treat. The potent fragrance of the sage makes my memories indiscreet. Like our passion, it fills my senses, and my thoughts make a retreat to younger days of wild abandon when our hearts were made complete. Up here on this mesa, overlooking cedar and mesquite, with the sun above and red dirt beneath my horse's feet, memories warm me like our love.

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2: 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For this morning, we'll start out with clear conditions, temperatures right around 74. For this afternoon, sunshine with a high of 97. For tonight, clear, lows of 75. On Saturday, expect sunshine with a high of 98. Saturday night, clear, lows of 76. And for Sunday, we'll have sunshine with a high of 99 degrees. And that's a look at your American Cowboy Radio weather, 97.3 in Pecos, sponsored by Ram Country, Fort Stockton.
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1: How you doing, folks? This is Clint Bradley coming at you from on the Hampshire-Dorset borders of southern England. That's about 45 minutes from Stonehenge. And I'm listening to authentic American cowboy radio. Ooh, how sweet it is.

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0: The gate. We've got Randy Palmer with us, and he's got a project that he's wanting to talk about. He's got a new song that just came out last week, and we got to spend some time with him and hear all about his story of how he put that song together and his album that he's planning on putting together for January of 2027. Thanks for joining us here at Strays at the Gate, The Weekender. Right, we're back for another edition of Strays at the Gate, The Weekender, and we have a return visit from Randy Palmer. Randy, you know, you just heard the theme song introducing Strays at the Gate. Randy is the author, performer, and composer of that, and we really appreciate what Randy's done. Joel's here with me. Randy, welcome to Strays at the Gate.
1: It is a pleasure to be here.
0: We're glad to have you back.
1: I am thrilled to be here with you guys.
2: Well, you know, Randy's
1: at least by phone.
2: Well, at least by phone. Well, and we know where you're at, and we can say it. I'm sure they don't mind. You're up in
1: Livingston, Montana.
2: Livingston, Montana, visiting with some very special friends of ours.
1: John and Joanne Lowell.
2: John and Joanne Lowell. I was there with my wife two weekends ago, and it's a marvelous place, and I know you're having fun, and it's good to have you on the radio, Randy. I haven't seen you very much this summer.
1: I know. I'm missing our breakfasts.
2: Yeah. Well, and you know, we did see each other at the Montana Cowboy Gathering, and my wife, she kind of jokingly said, well, we have to come all the way to Montana to see our Amarillo neighbors.
1: that is correct.
2: But anyway, so you're having yourself a little bit of a tour, and you're head back towards home eventually.
1: Yes.
2: But one of the main reasons that we're having this conversation today is you are releasing released a new song. Tell us about your new single.
1: The new single is called It's a Crazy Thing, and it's a song that's co-written with Tom Swearingen from Oregon, and it was actually a submittal for the team pinning contest at the International Western Music Association's convention last year. And of course, it wasn't a winner, but we thought enough of the song that we recorded it anyway. And it's and you know, from where I'm sitting right now, it's like look watching that song. You know, that song's all about the beauty of the West, and just the kind of grab you by the gut goodness of being a part of this Western heritage and culture and land in this country of ours.
2: Well, since we've mentioned this single, let's go ahead and play it, because I know Ben has got it fired up on the machine, ready to go.
0: Here is It's a Crazy Thing from Randy Palmer, co-written with one of the alumni of Strays at the Gate, Tom Swearingen.

0: Well, there it was. It's a crazy thing. And I was actually, I had a song submitted for that, and I sure thought yours was one of the top and songs. And even though it didn't win, it's a very good song.
1: Go ahead. I was just going to tell you, it's one of my favorite things at the convention is there, the Team Penny competition, because you get to write with a poet as a songwriter, and that's a whole different perspective, you know. The editing process is really different working with Tom than it is working with another songwriter.
0: Absolutely. That's not the first song that you've ever written with Tom. You've written another song with Tom that was last year's winner of that Team Penning competition.
1: Actually, we got it backwards. It's a Crazy Thing won 2 years ago, and Cowboy didn't win last year.
0: All right. Well, that's your fault, because that's what you told us.
1: That's what I told you, the wrong thing.
0: Okay, so that was the winner 2 years ago.
1: Yes.
0: And you had a new submission this last year. It was Cowboy Didn't Win. Okay.
1: Yeah. The songs, every year that competition gets better.
0: It's tougher every year. It was a tough contest last year.
1: Yeah, it really attracts good writers, good poets, and that's half the fun of it, is knowing that you're working in that community of such excellence. You know, so you want to do your best.
0: Well, you know, you had one marvelous success with Tom, had another successful song with Tom. The big question is, do we get a repeat this year at the IWMA?
1: Yeah, Tom and I've had so much fun. If we don't win something, that's fine. We just want to write a song together. And it's nice to work with that prompt together, especially long distance.
0: Mm-hmm. So is the prompt already been given, or when do they give that prompt?
1: No, they give it out in September. And then you've got till November, the second week of November, to come up with a polished version.
0: That's right. I remember, I'm not going to be at the IWMA this year, so I did not enter the contest, but I wish you all the luck. I know that whatever you guys come up with, it'll be a good one, and I'm pretty sure it's going to be one of the top ones, if not the winner.
1: You're going to be missed, and if they call your name, I'll make sure somebody gets up there and gets your award. There's a good chance you might get one.
0: Well, it's a possibility. Speaking of rewards, you know, I told Ben to mention this just because I have a small little part in this, but you know, Randy Palmer is an award-winning songwriter in the Western Writers of America. He won last year's Song of the Year with Miss Sarah Pierce and Merle Brigante. Yeah. And that was a wonderful song. And then this year, you and I have won a...
1: you're the spur winner for this year. Let's don't forget that.
0: Well, but we're talking about right now.
1: I know.
0: I'm
1: impressed.
0: Well, you've won the Will Rogers along with me, and thank you very much, because I tell you what, I had this song and I sent it to Randy. I said, because Randy's always my sounding board when I write songs, and I sent it to Randy, and Randy said, well, you know, you're at the barn, but how'd you get to the barn? I said, well, I don't know how to get us to the barn. And Randy came up with actually the introduction to our award-winning song, and it made the song. It really did. It put us where we needed to be. And so Randy's just that kind of a songwriter. He can write with anybody, and they're always good songs.
2: What's the name of this song?
0: It's 5 a.m.
2: 5 a.m.
0: Yeah.
2: Well, let's play the YouTube version of 5 a.m. because I'm invested in that also.
0: Well,
2: let's play the video.
0: Yeah, we can play the video version.
2: Play the video version. Here we go. You get a weather report from Guthrie, Texas, flagship station of American Cowboy Radio, broadcasting from downtown Guthrie, Texas, across the highway from the 4-6s. Here is 5 a.m. You're tuned in to KJAG 107.7 FM, the voice of the Big Ranch Country of West Texas, broadcasting from out behind the post office, Guthrie, Texas. This is Ben Parks, your sound wrangler here at KJAG. We're starting off a little overcast and foggy this morning, but it should clear off later in the morning. It's just about 5 a.m. Time to get up and get around. We're about to be burning daylight.

0: there was 5 a.m., and Randy Palmer and Joel White, yours truly, penned that song. Thank you, Randy, for your help in writing that song.
1: I was thrilled when you sent that to me because I like the way you write. It's an honor. Thank you, friend. Thank you.
0: Well, you're welcome. Now, Randy, you've got these singles. You've got this new single. It's a crazy thing. Came out the 20th, which that was last week, and I got to play that inaugural. I guess the world premiere.
2: Debut? Yeah.
0: Yes, on the 20th. And it came out on my radio show, Strays in the Gate, on Thursday, the 20th. And you've got quite a few of these singles that you've released over the last year. Or, what, 6 or 8 months? Something like that?
1: Yeah, it's been a year now.
0: And they're going into this new album. But one of those singles has been on the International Western Music Association's radio chart, Dance Ponies Dance. That was probably one of the first singles that you released, wasn't it?
1: It was the first single that we released to Western Radio.
0: Well, and, go ahead.
1: And it was met, I mean, great encouragement from folks. Got a lot of feedback from both DJs and the audience out there. That song did something that I haven't done before. For me personally, and it's very satisfying.
0: Well, it's a great song, and we're going to play it right now. Dance Ponies Dance. So, Ben, wind that one up, would you, please?
2: Dance Ponies Dance, Randy Palmer. Here we go.

0: that was Dance Ponies Dance. Now, there's a very special story that goes along with that song. Would you give us that story, Randy?
1: Well, you guys were there with us up to that. You left the day that this happened. But we were invited to a songwriting retreat on a ranch on Mount Taylor in New Mexico. And Mount Taylor, one of the Navajo holy mountains, on this ranch extends over quite a bit of property on the mountain. And back when you get to the gate, they say it'll be about 2 hours till you arrive at the cabin. And it's all off the grid, full change hours, all that sort of thing. And but Alan Chapman and I were together, sharing a living sleeping quarters. And where we played one night is different than our sleeping quarters, so we were driving back to our sleeping quarters about, this is well after midnight, and dark, and I felt my old 2003 Tahoe starting to shake. So I put on the brakes and I threw it in park, and I was trying to figure out what was happening. And then right then, in my headlights, from left to right, a wild pony came through, just at a breakneck speed, and it was followed by about 20 more horses, and then this beautiful stallion brought up the rear, and they were. And the ground was shaking because the horses were pounded. And Alan and I looked at each other and we both said, I'm going to write that song. I jumped the gun.
0: Well, I have learned from experience, you don't give Randy Palmer a suggestion for a song because you're going to have it really quick. And if you planned on writing it, it's too late because he's already written it. But it's a great song, and I want to mention Joy Allen. She was the marvelous host of that little gathering with Alan Chapman and Jim Jones and myself and Randy Palmer, and we lost Joy last year, I think it was, to cancer, but. It was a marvelous place, and she gave us a really nice spot to, you know, just fellowship with other songwriters. And again, you came up with a wonderful song. But thank you, Joy Allen, for doing that for us.
1: Joel, thank you for mentioning Joy. And I want to say that this lady not only blessed me through and all of us at that writing retreat, but she was a huge encouragement to songwriters for a lot of years. And it was many of the songs that we hear and we cherish, like from Jim Jones and Alan Chapman and stuff like that, Joy influenced those. And so that's what I just wanted to add there.
0: Yeah, yeah. Well, you know, and she had a beautiful place. It was up on Taylor Mountain, it was an old family ranch, and the family still had, I don't know, 10,000 acres or something like that up there. Beautiful spot. It's a beautiful spot, and the family still, as far as I know, still on that ranch, and I'm sure her little old cabin that she hosted this event in is still there. But she was truly a special lady and holds a special place in our heart.
1: Her brother Tommy, but what a treat that I'll always cherish, you know. But I do want to admit that every time he left the room, somebody tuned his guitar.
0: Well, you had to, because it wasn't going to get tuned otherwise.
1: And he'd come back and go, "What's wrong with his guitar?
0: It don't sound right to me." Of course, by that time, Tommy was just a little bit lubed too.
1: He had enjoyed himself.
0: Yes, he had.
1: but he It was so funny.
0: But
1: every time he got up, somebody reached for his guitar.
0: Well, Randy, tell us, what have you been up to this summer? You've had a pretty active summer, haven't you?
1: Yeah, we have. A lot of it's writing sort of things too. The last 2 weeks, I've been with Susan Gibson up here in Montana, and then here with John Lowell and Joanne Lowell, and kicking some ideas around and some thoughts and trading songs and encouraging each other. That's been a big part of it. But I've been playing in the area around Eagle Nest, New Mexico. And that's been really fun. Did a little thing in Alamosa, and then did a little thing in West Cliff, Colorado, and then a block party in Denver, which was really fun. And those sort of things. A lot of that's tied to travel on that. And I'll be headed back to Texas to do some dates, and then back to New Mexico until the Durango gathering.
0: Well, this is pretty timely because you're actually, let's see, is your house concert with Randy Brown in Rio Rancho, is that Saturday night?
1: That is August 21st. It's Saturday night. August 22nd.
0: Okay. Well, then that's passed.
2: No.
1: Yeah.
2: By the time we air this.
0: Yeah, I was thinking it was next weekend. Okay. Ah, never mind.
1: But I was glad to hear that it's sold out.
0: Good.
1: That was fun.
0: That's good. Yeah. Well, so what's in the future for Randy?
1: Well, in September, I'll play with Susan Gibson some again, and then
0: you know
1: October.
0: What? Before you go very far, would you tell our audience who Susan Gibson is? Because they may not know, and they should. They should know who Susan Gibson is.
1: Susan Gibson is a gift from God, in my opinion. She's a songwriter. Originally, grew up all over. Her dad was a railroad person, so they moved all around. But she was in Amarillo, finished high school there, and was in a local band called the Groovies. And during that time, she wrote a song called "Wide Open Spaces." And the Groovies did a demo that they got Lloyd Maines to produce. And Lloyd said, "I like that song. I'll take it to my daughter and see if her band might like it."
0: And what's her band's name?
1: They're called the Dixie Chicks.
0: Yeah.
1: And that became, I mean, it's like an anthem that people, if you listen to country music at all, you've heard that song, "Wide Open Spaces."
0: It was a huge hit, but she's written a lot of great songs. That's just the one she is well known for.
1: Yeah, and then she, I mean, that's the one that gave her the freedom to go after this life, and she. She is just, she teaches a lot, and she's songwriting now, and she does a lot of benefit work for folks with causes and now too, with her music. And she's a gem of a person, just the most lovable, kind soul that you could ever meet.
0: Well, are we going to hear a Susan Gibson, Randy Palmer song eventually?
1: Well, there's a chance. Always the stars aren't. I mean, there's a lot of work ahead if we do on that. We spent like 3 days together, but we were on our phones so much of the time with things going on that. I think we both of us came away with a list of ideas.
0: Well, hopefully we'll hear some, and hopefully we'll hear a John Lowell, Randy Palmer song too. Well, actually, there is a John Lowell, Randy Palmer song, isn't there?
1: There's a couple of them already, and there'll be more. He's a pleasure to write with.
0: Uh-huh.
1: He's the most organized guy I've ever worked with.
0: Is he?
1: It is. Yeah. Yeah, he really is. He's the most organized of all of them.
0: Well, this new album that's coming out, are we going to hear any John Lowell, Randy Palmer songs? Or
1: Not on this album.
0: Not on this album, okay.
1: That would be the next one. We particularly a song called Grandfather is Sailing Tonight.
0: Uh-huh.
1: It's one that should be on the next one.
0: Tell us a little bit about the upcoming album. I mean, we're still four months away, something like that. But
1: it's 14 songs, and I think it runs the gamut of the emotion palette. It's got real upbeat songs, and it's got some a tearjerker in there. One duet with Sarah Pierce, and I would call it a Western flavored album, because there are a couple of songs that I don't consider straight Western, but most of it is very very Western oriented, mm-hmm. To the land, the heritage, and the stories of the West.
0: Well,
1: it's called Dance Bunny Dance.
0: Mm-hmm.
1: It'll be on Berkeland Records. And release dates is yet to be determined, but it'll probably be mid-January. Get past the first of the festivities of the first of the year.
0: Right, right. Well, hopefully we'll have a release concert somewhere between... I would suspect somewhere between here and Houston, maybe.
1: Yep.
0: Or maybe several of them.
1: We've been talking about some release dates, and those are starting to become apparent.
0: Mm-hmm. And where'd you record the album?
1: I'm with Merle Brigante at the Cribworks Digital Audio Studio in Liberty Hill, Texas, or just outside of Liberty Hill.
0: Well, give us a rundown of some of the artists that let's just kind of say that are in Merle Brigante's stable.
1: Well, you're the first one that comes to my mind. You've recorded with Merle. Now, how many albums?
0: Oh, you know what? I don't know. Four.
1: Yeah.
0: Two EPs and two full albums.
1: Well, and then Randy Lewis Brown that I write with a lot,
0: mm-hmm.
1: and he's recorded there. Sarah Pierce, of course. Does that because she's married to Merle.
0: Mm-hmm.
1: And then Carol Markstrom has been working there. Jim Jones has done an album there.
0: Mm-hmm.
1: Carl Solomon, which is a Portland singer-songwriter. He's done Solomon. And one of my favorites is a guy named Tom Farney, which he is a Scottish Celtic artist.
0: Marvelous songwriter.
1: Yeah. He just released this song we co-wrote in Germany. And we're kind of watching that to see what happens.
0: Yeah.
1: He is one of my personal favorites of all time.
0: Uh-huh.
1: But I'm trying to think, Aspen Black is kind of doing some projects with Merle. On that, John and Joanne Lowell have done a project. One of my favorites is a man named Lance Richburg. He's working on a project with Merle. He's a wonderful songwriter,
0: mm-hmm.
1: and does a great job of bringing a very different sound than I have, but mm-hmm. it's really good.
0: Yeah. And some of the musicians that play for Merle, some very well-known musicians, and world-class musicians, every one of them.
1: What
0: are some of those folks?
1: On this one, I'm thinking The newest musician we've added to this project is a man named Hamp Brockman. and Hamp is playing some guitar parts, and he's playing mandolin parts on some songs. And then we've also added Don Richmond on this album, playing mandolin on Dance Points Dance. And he's playing banjo on another song called Storm Chaser. But Mike Dorian is a guitar player that Merle uses a lot. It's just excellent. Mm-hmm. Just totally excellent. And Dave, I can't remember, the steel player, Pearlman's last name. Dave Pearlman, and in Southern California, uses that West Coast steel guitar and dobro feel, which is a little different lilt than your straight.
0: It's not a Nashville sound for sure.
1: No, he plays more notes.
0: Yeah, well, you know, and he's a lot more involved than just say pedal steel and dobro. As you're speaking into a microphone or singing into a microphone or playing in a microphone, you're very likely
1: it's a
0: Pearlman. You bet.
1: One of the best boutique serious mics vendors in the country is Dave Pearlman.
0: Oh yeah.
1: And also, Peter Wasner's been a part of every project that I've been around. He's currently having some health problems, not available, but on piano, B3, accordion, those things, he's an amazing man.
0: Mm-hmm.
1: And Mark Epstein playing bass out of Austin,
0: mm-hmm.
1: really, really a good guy. And then Sandy Martin, is from Boston, and she's a retired pilot that flew like helicopter runs for hospitals and things like that. And she's doing the Yeoman's work on bass for this album for me.
0: Is she?
1: And she's amazing.
0: Yeah. Have you got a fiddle player this go round?
1: No, we do not have a fiddle player.
0: I'll be darned.
1: On this, we're mostly mandolin and dobro.
0: Okay,
1: where that worked out, and that wasn't by design. We had fiddle in several parts, but we got back some parts from other folks that just said, "Man, we don't need that." we've got more than we can handle right here.
0: Well, that's okay, because that saves you a few pennies at the same time.
1: That does. It saves, and you know, in this album, one reason it's taken so long to do it is it's just pay as you go. Mm-hmm. And so that explains it, you know. I think the Berkeley Records have been very patient on this project. They started asking for it over a year ago. And they've been very patient with me.
0: Mm-hmm. Mm-hmm.
1: And Berkeley has been a good label for me. Yeah, lots of. I mean, there's more of a Western presence now than ever on that label. They mm-hmm. they kind of run the genre of Americana folk and now Western with Jim Jones, Sarah Pierce, myself on the label.
0: Well, and in my opinion, y'all aren't the only Western players for Berkeley. There's another young lady that's a heck of a songwriter, a heck of a performer, that, in my opinion, is a Western artist.
1: Who's that, Libby?
0: That could be Libby.
1: Yeah.
0: Libby Koch. I tell you what, I play her. I play her. She's mm-hmm. been heard on Strays at the Gate.
1: Yeah, she's a delight. You know, she's actually an attorney.
0: Yes.
1: Nearby. And so, when I have questions about a contract or something of that sort, that's who I go to. She says, "Libby, please read this and tell me if I'm crazy."
0: Yeah. Well, she's a great songwriter, and well, so. You spend your time between New Mexico and Amarillo, Texas. us a little bit about your home in New Mexico.
1: Well, this is you strike right in my heart when we talk about the cabin in New Mexico. In 1968, my dad, my brother, and I started that cabin, and we built it by hand all the way up till it was closed in, and then electricity got to us, and so every stud that's in that building has been hand cut by one of us, and a lot of them, the lumber came from the sawmill in the valley, and we talked about you have to scrape off the twirl tails before you could cut it, and it was fresh. Mm-hmm. And so you had to get it up and get it straight and braced and stuff quickly, or it would bow on you.
2: Where are you at up there?
1: And we are outside of Eagle Nest, New Mexico, in a little community of cabins. And there's about 200 cabins in the total area. And it's one of the neatest communities that I've ever been a part of as far as building friendships and going deep with folks. And now that we stay there longer, we've got to know more people there. Mm-hmm. And it's a gold mine. Yeah. For a songwriter.
0: Yeah. Well, we've spent some time with you up there. We love it. We love it up there. It's a great place. Speaking of up there, you wrote a song about the cabin. What's the name of your song?
1: Well, like Welcome to My Home.
0: Welcome to My Home. That's the one. 86. What does it start out?
1: 8,636 feet.
0: 8,636 feet.
1: Which is a little bit of a fib because it's actually 8,736 feet, but 86, that one syllable makes all the difference in the world.
0: It does. It does. Well, I want to hear that song. Since we're talking about the cabin, I want to hear about that song.
2: Welcome to My Home, Randy Palmer. Here we go.

0: Well, that was Welcome to My Home by Randy Palmer off of a previous album. Is that Deeper Waters?
1: That is Deeper Waters.
0: That's a great album. That's a great album. Now, you speak about building that cabin with your dad and your brother in particular. I guess you guys pretty much built that cabin with a little help from your friends, right?
1: Yeah, particularly a man named M.B. Allen, which he was at that point a retired general contractor from the Amarillo area. And he would come by regularly and work with us, but he'd also kind of supervise us and teach us a little bit about this carpentry trade. Because my dad was a painting contractor, not a carpenter. So we learned a lot from M.B. Allen. He helped us lay out the walls and all that sort of stuff. And so he worked with us. But there were special days that he would come up and he would say, Randy, put the nail belt down and stuff, because today you and I are going fishing. So that's what we did.
0: There's a song there, too. There's a song there, too. Yeah. Well, I tell you what, look, we're going to do. Here's what we're going to do. Randy, we congratulate you on your new release. I think it's a great song that you and Tom have written. I congratulate you. I pre-congratulate you on your new album coming out in January. I can't wait. It's an exciting project, and I want to thank you for being a friend and a mentor to me. And I want to close out this program. We've kind of hit all the highlights on your new song and the upcoming album and that sort of thing. I want us to kind of close out the program with a couple of songs. We're going to do the one that you wrote about going fishing with M.B. Allen.
1: Yeah.
0: And we're going to do the one about your parents, 65 years of love.
1: Yeah, 60 years of love.
0: 60 years of love. 60 years of love. We're going to do that one, too. And we're going to close out this program with those two songs.
1: Thank you guys so much.
0: And thank you so much, Randy, for being a part of Strays at the Gate. Thank you for writing such a wonderful introduction to Strays at the Gate. And, brother, we'll see you down the trail.
1: Okay. Thank you. Thank you. Thank
2: you. Appreciate you so much.
1: Appreciate it. All right. All right. We'll see you soon in Amarillo.
0: All right. Bye-bye.

0: hope you enjoyed that visit with Randy Palmer. I'd like to invite you to come to his website. It's all one word, randypalmermusic.com. You can find out his calendar. You can find out his biography, music, lyrics. Find out a whole lot of stuff. Got a link to his videos there. Check out randypalmermusic.com. 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
2: He sat in a rocker by the pot-bellied stove at the barn dance on Saturday nights. He'd chew on his pipe with his old eyes half closed as if to keep out the lights. He wore ragged felt slippers on old crippled feet, bibs and a dirty slouch hat. His face was all leather, his wrinkles a map, his body devoid of all fat. The scraggly white whiskers and roomy old eyes, tobacco stains under his chin, faded plaid jacket and crooked old hands told stories of where he had been. The men called him Mister, said he'd been down the trail with the Longhorns decades ago. He'd gone from jingling horses to riding top hand. Made a few trips as cook, even so. What the wives thought was different, there's no time for him. He's a bum and a drifter, that's all. Just a broke down old cowboy a-wasting away, telling lies and tales that were tall. Now to his kids, he's a legend from out of the past. Takes us back to our cowboying roots. A knight of the plains and horseman supreme. 10 feet tall in his spurs and high boots. With Riata and Six Gun on a big old black stallion sitting there on his high cantled saddle, a sombreroed hero a-riding the trails, following the wild longhorn cattle. Then the years slipped by slowly, the stories grew quiet as the old man sat tired and small, and the legend grew dimmer, like he'd slipped out of sight, like the summer turns down into fall. Then one night some strangers stopped by and asked him to tell of the old days long gone. How he'd been up the trail with wild Texas cattle back when he's young and he's strong. One lady told him it must have been fun for you boys way out on the plains, riding your ponies, chasing the cattle in the sun and the wind and the rains. The old man just listened, said not a word with his teeth clenched down on his pipe. And his mind drifted backwards to days in the saddle, and the memories flowed in clear and ripe. And he can still see the trail herd a-stretching out north, long horns glinting bright in the sun. Hear the bellows of cattle, the squalls of the cowboys, a-horseback till day's work is done. And days of no water, the dust billows skyward, tired cattle grown crazy with thirst. The hollow-eyed cowboys, lips chapped and bleeding, praying that they'd seen the worst. Or rain never ending, mud stretching onwards, ride night guard through wind, snow, and hail. Your horses slog onward, the scene never changes, you stare at a muddy cow's tail. Your saddle's your pillow, your cold and your bedroll, spread out on the hard rocky ground. Before sunup you're rising, a long day before you, there's never enough rest to be found. His eyes flutter open. He looks at the lady who'd asked about ponies and boys. Still seeing the old days, heading north with the cows with all their problems and joys. Through tobacco-stained mustache and old gray-flecked eyebrows comes a message like a bell that's been rung. As he sits up much straighter, the years fallen from him, and he speaks with a voice that's now young. "There wasn't no boys nor ponies," says he, "that went up the trail with me then. No, there wasn't no boys and ponies, ma'am, 'cause they all was horses and men."

0: you very much.
1: Thank you so much. We sure appreciate that.
0: You know, the last 2 years, we've been traveling around all over the country, and folks everywhere love that old country music, and I hope that the Derailers and guys like them, Dale Watson, and the folks that are here tonight will keep the courage and keep playing what comes from the heart, because that's where it's all at. Here's the first song that I ever wrote. I wrote it for my wife about 45 years ago when we first married. I was driving an old rig-up truck between La Mesa, Texas, and Seminole. Seminole, Texas, working for Brent Trucking Company there in La Mesa, driving an old oil field truck when I wrote this song. It's called A Rolling Stone from Texas, title song off of one of our CDs on Watermelon Records.

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1: Just don't you worry none about Matthew. That gun he told's come with a little book to tell him how to use it.
2: It's just a lot of fun to play a dance, jump in your cars, and drive 300 or 400 miles, and sleep an hour or two, shave, and go play another dance, and drive another 500 or 600 miles, and

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Words from the heart are hard to say because they kind of stick in the throat. Marion Morris, Jake, Duke, the man, all of you are gone now. 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If George Washington was the father of our country and Abe Lincoln was our rail-splitting cousin, then you were our official Uncle Big John. 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

0: 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But as the Navajos say, sun and moon, time goes, the wind blows, hills turn to sand, and men turn to memories. My feelings are deep, but my words, they run shy, to say how it hurts me to tell you goodbye. You left your brand on all of us, Duke. Some night, when the wind is blowing full of green sage, and there's the ghost-like sound of metal clinking, I won't think it's a spur glinting in the moonlight. It's a gold medal. It says, John Wayne, American. So long, big fella.
1: Only two things in life that make it worth living is guitars tuned good and firm, feeling women.

So

0: everyone. 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Thanks a lot for listening.
1: Well, Teddy Frank of the Moro Ranch was out mending fence alone when coming to his attention was a charging wild-eyed roan. Closing fast, that big, spooked, crazed mare was running for all she's worth. Her nostrils flared, her ears pinned flat, a cyclone of hooves and earth. The mere sight of that hell-bent hoss would leave most men quite rattled, especially if, like Teddy was, surprised, on foot, unsaddled. Yeah, most men would duck, dive, or run, but not Teddy, no siree. He conjured himself up a plan. He'd not let that wild mare flee. Teddy, recall, was all alone. Most people would say outmanned, but not those who know Teddy Frank, because he is one tough hand. Surveying a situation, he figures his only hope would be one chance when she run by. He'd collect her with his rope. He'd toss a big old floating loop that would sail out o'er her ears. She'd know right quick she was bested. Let go her primal fears. Oh, she'd settle down real sudden-like. They'd become the best of friends. But that's not how the story goes. No, that's not how the story ends, because the little wrinkle in Teddy's quick-thought plan, the absence of a saddle. You can't just dally one by hand. But now that mare's upon him, in a flash she'd be on by, so now or never, he figured, and he let his catch twine fly. And then his plan adjusted some, because that horse sped up a run, and that's when Teddy realized his battle was just begun. With no horn wraps to slow her down, he run with her best he could. All the time he's thinking, another hand, it sure be good. Well, that horse was building up some steam. They were covering lots of ground. Old Teddy had his hands full, but took time to look around. He spots a lone white oak approaching. He figures that'll slow her down. So seizing opportunity, he runs some dallies around. Well, now I've caught her, Teddy thought, with three dallies around that oak. Breathed a big old sigh of relief. And detects a whiff of smoke. Was an odor some familiar, although not that of burning tree. And that's when Teddy realized, well, that burning smell is me. Three dallies around an oak tree, Teddy says he has now learned, ain't near enough to stop a horse, which is why his hands now burn. But rather than feeling defeated, Teddy takes it all in stride. He says, oh, it's just skin. A jump start on callousing up his hide. But next time, Teddy says, if needing to stop a runaway hoss, next time he'll be in the saddle. And then we'll see who's boss.

0: fiery horse with the speed of light, a cloud of dust, and a hearty Hi-Yo Silver, the Lone Ranger.
1: Hi-Yo Silver, away!
0: With his faithful Indian companion Tonto, the daring and resourceful masked rider of the plains, led the fight for law and order in the early West. Return with us now to those thrilling days of yesteryear. The Lone Ranger rides again.

0: Howdy, neighbors. 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
1: 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For this morning, we'll start out with clear conditions. Temperatures right around 74. For this afternoon, sunshine with a high of 97. For tonight, clear, lows of 75. On Saturday, expect sunshine with a high of 98. Saturday night, clear, lows of 76. And for Sunday, we'll have sunshine with a high of 99 degrees. And that's a look at your American Cowboy Radio weather, 97.3 in Pecos, sponsored by Ram Country, Fort Stockton.
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do it 'cause I'm tired and I'm down. But that message from God, I think it took.

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Partner, you're listening to the authentic American Cowboy Radio. Did you hear what I said? 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

some trains before, so it's hard to figure out what I'm at the depot for. Trains are big and black and smoking, steam screaming at the wheels, and bigger than anything they is, at least that's the way she feels. Trains are big and black and smoking, louder than July 4, but everybody's acting like this might be something more than just picking up the mail.

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Now I'm going to tell you what I'm gonna do. I'm gonna stop my crying and leave you alone.

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1: I pledge allegiance to the flag of the United States of America and to the republic for which it stands. 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

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This is Ben Parks, the sound wrangler here at American Cowboy Radio. Since early spring, I've been rounding up classic cowboy music, stories, and poetry. 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Riding herd over this rabble of cowboy sounds are quotes and clips from your favorite movies and TV shows. 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American Cowboy Radio's vision is to preserve and promote the American cowboy way of life through its music, poetry, and stories on air and online in a clean, family-friendly format. Several years ago, Red Steagall, the 2006 State of Texas Poet Laureate, put this song together that says what our vision is all about. Here's Red with Rodeo.

0: A roundup of cattle, a going around, a cattle ring, or to put it in modern terms, a public exhibition or competition of the skills of cowboys, such as saddle bronc riding and calf roping. Now, I don't suppose a kid ever grew up in the United States of America that didn't play cowboys and Indians and dream of being a Wild Bill Elliott, a Gene Autry, or a Roy Rogers. And I suppose that's because buried deep within every man, whether he wears a business suit or a pair of faded jeans, there's a little bit of cowboy in us all. For most of us, it stays a dream. But for some folks like Casey Tibbs and Freckles Brown and Larry Mahan, it becomes a reality. And I'm sure that they'd tell you that they wouldn't trade it for the slickest white-collar job in the world. Because like any other profession, this hat has its own identity. Like pickups that drive better than Cadillacs. And good friends that mean a whole lot more than money. But then what does a man need besides a good horse, fresh air, plenty to eat, and good friends? Everything else seems like a waste. Friends, that's what this album's all about. Rodeos, cowboys, blue jeans, boots, and saddles. And we hope you'll find something here that's pleasing or will bring back a memory. Because if it does, then you've made us all feel like what we really wanted to be anyhow, a bunch of cowboys.
1: He sat three rows back in two seats from the aisle. I spoke as I passed, and he nodded back with a smile. I made my way on down and took my seat in the bleachers as the announcer's loud voice boomed out over the speakers. All of a sudden, the American flag burst into the arena, carried by a pretty cowgirl riding a golden palomino. She took her circles around the arena, proud and handsome, as a Western band graced us all with the national anthem. The whole crowd stood at attention and took off their hat. I noticed the old man had trouble getting up from where he sat. Hands on his knees, he rocked back and forth and shuffled to gain his feet. With his hat over his heart, the words to the song I saw him repeat. It took him a minute to open his eyes and reposition his hat, and he was the last of the crowd to return to where he sat. I couldn't help but notice out of the corner of my eye the pain he felt knowing a way of life has passed by. Then I saw a tear trickle down across his old cheek. I searched my heart for some comforting words I could speak. I couldn't hear what he said, but I read the lips of this gray, bent old man, and he said to himself, "Please, God, bless America. If you still can."

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1: Hi, everybody. My name's Eddie Dean. And hi, Bussy. I just want to tell you something about Hi. I call him my lucky charm because the first hit record I had, Hi, Bussy was on it. And the second hit record I had, Hi, Bussy was on it. So he's my lucky charm, and I hope I bring him some luck. One of your favorites, I believe, is Wagon Wheels. Would you like to play that for him?

Texas kids learn George Strait songs the way other kids learn the ABCs. My name's Libby Koch, and I'm a Texas songwriter. 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
2: Good morning. Here's a look at your American Cowboy Radio weather, 97.3 in Pecos. For this morning, we'll start out with clear conditions, temperatures right around 74. For this afternoon, sunshine with a high of 97. For tonight, clear, lows of 75. On Saturday, expect sunshine with a high of 98. Saturday night, clear, lows of 76. And for Sunday, we'll have sunshine with a high of 99 degrees. And that's a look at your American Cowboy Radio weather, 97.3 in Pecos, sponsored by Ram Country, Fort Stockton.
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you're waiting.

hauling chickens on the flatbed out of Wiggins, and we'd spent all night on the uphill side of 37 miles of hell called Wolf Creek Pass, which is up on the Great Divide. And we was sitting there sucking toothpicks and drinking knee-highs and onion soup mix, and I says, Earl, let's mail a card to Mother and then send them chickens on down to the other side. Yeah, let's give them a ride.

foot down his bottle, mashed his foot down on the throttle, and then a couple of boobs with a thousand cubes and a 1948 Peterbilt screamed alive. We woke up the chickens. We roared up off of that shoulder, spraying pine cones, rocks, and boulders, and put 400 head of them Rhode Island Reds and a couple of burnt-out roosters on the line. Look out below.

ducking, and them hens commenced a clucking. And Earl took out a match and scratched his pants and lit up the unused half of a dollar cigar and took a puff. Says, "My, ain't this pretty up here?" I says, "Earl, this hill can spill us. You better slow down, you gon' kill us. Just make one mistake and it's the pearly gates for them 85 crates of USDA-approved cluckers. You want to hit second?" Grabbed on the shifter and he stabbed her into fifth gear. And then the chromium plated, fully illuminated, genuine accessory shift knob come right off in his hand. I says, "You want to screw that thing back on, Earl?" He was trying to thread it on there when the fire fell off of his cigar and dropped on down, sort of rolled around, and then lit in the cuff of Earl's pants and burned a hole in his sock. Yeah, sort of set him right on fire. I looked on out of the window and I started counting phones.

eyes was wide, his lip was curled, and his leg was fried. His hand was froze to the wheel like a tongue to a sled in the middle of a blizzard. I says, Earl, I'm not the type to complain, but the time has come for me to explain that if you don't apply some brake real soon, they're going to have to pick us up with a stick and a spoon. Well, Earl reared back, cocked his leg, stepped down as hard as he could on the brake. The pedal went clear of the floor and stayed right there on the floor. And I says, it's sort of like stepping on a plum. Well, from there on down, it just wasn't real pretty. It was Hairpin County and Switchback City. One of them looked like a can full of worms. Another one looked like malaria germs. Right in the middle of the whole damn show was a real nice tunnel, now wouldn't you know. Sign says clearance to the 12-foot line, but the chickens was stacked to 13-9. Well, we shot that tunnel on 110 like gas through a funnel and eggs through a hen. We took that top row of chickens off slicker and scum off a Louisiana swamp. Went down and around and around and down, we run out of ground at the edge of town. Bashed into the side of the feed store, downtown Pagosa Springs.

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1: On my last tape, I did a poem called A Confrontation about me and my wife's first argument over my boiling coffee pot. Well, she washed it, I threw it away, and was stuck with a drip coffee maker after that. And so this is my experience with drip coffee. On the day that I was married, a present I was given, it was supposed to modernize my archaic way of living. Now, don't think me ungrateful, because I'll tell you that I'm not, but I've always been suspicious of the slow drip coffee pot. For you see, I've never trusted cuisine cooked by Franklin's Find. My wife tells me that's silly. It's all just in my mind. But the thing that's always bugged me and has caused my mind to doubt is a feller could just starve to death if a power pole goes out. It never has been said of me I've treated things unfair, and so one day it got its chance, my new coffee-making ware. So I filled its little basket and poured in the water tube and sat back and awaited this Buck Rogers style of brew. The aroma it emitted was a pleasant one, I found, and I caught myself relaxing to its steady, dripping sound. But something here just wasn't right. The familiar noise I missed, the way it boiled o'er the spout and the friendly way it hissed. And suddenly it hit me. I jumped up and I turned it off. I know it's all just in my mind, but hear me before you scoff. As I listened to it dripping, dripping, dripping, I changed my mind about switching, because its sound was of the bathroom and not that of the kitchen.

States is the most glorious and proud state of the Union. Yeah. To the memory of noble Sam Houston. Yeah. The one and only David Crockett. Yeah. John Wayne.

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1: Mr. Dillon, I have three aces. I know it. What'd you let her get away with it for?
2: Lack of experience, Chester. 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
1: The only winner I had all night.
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0: If you're gonna play in Texas, you've gotta have a fiddle in the band.
1: Words so soft and tender, spoken with tone gentle and kind. Words not said to his sweetheart, but rather shared with his bovine. Feeding cattle together isn't easy. I drive the truck and he's behind, tossing hay and giving directions. I believe he thinks I'm blind. He shouts at me and coos to them, "Turn here! Come, boss!" As to whom he's addressing, I'm never at a loss. Now, please don't judge my husband, or tell me that's just not right, because when this long day is over, I'm the one he'll kiss goodnight.

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0: Let's play it on the floor. We've only got started. There's gonna be more, cause she said...
1: Que bonilla.
2: Tommy Keelorian Carcassy here with all the socialist news about our town's cafeteria society. I mean all the diners out and the dancing devils, the tango tribe of the tenderloin night riders, the inner circle of the hot potatoes. Well, Percy Cuts is back home after a ring-dang-do of a weekend in New Orleans. He tells me he spent a lot of money hard by the French Quarter. Percy, you know, he used to speak quite a bit of that hinky-ninky parley-voo when he was over there to Paris near France in the 1917 war with all them mademoiselles from Armatures. Well, Sir Percy, he thought he'd brush up again on his hinky-ninky parley-voo, so he took along the little book that learns how to speak French he had back in 1917. You know, how to order the two-franc dinner and all that sort of thing. Well, Percy, he went to one of them real Frenchy restaurants. It was called, I believe, The Shame on You. And he got the book out. And right away, he started calling the waiter in French. Garkin, Icky. Some young feller finally come over, so Percy says, Garkin? Jimmy Sweet's apple, Percy cuts, and je désire de la viande cuite avec les pommes de terre, and some petit pois avec du pain. Well, the young fella stared at him with his mouth hanging open. So finally, Percy said, what's the matter with you? He said it in French, of course. Qu'est-ce que c'est que le matter avec vous? And the young Garkin said, I'm terribly sorry, sir, I don't speak French. And Percy roared back at him, well, gol darn it, boy, get me somebody who does.
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1: Worming cattle at the DBARB last spring, a few things took place that gave new meaning to the term going green. Now, my backside did go green when I tripped and fell in that fresh cow pie, but I'm talking about going all natural and telling those harsh chemicals goodbye. Now, everyone knows that manure is the best fertilizer and it makes your grass go green, but I believe there's uses for cow poop that still remain to be seen. For example, while separating the mamas from the calves and I was working the gate, an old cow flung her tail and my reflexes were a little late. Her manure-laden tail went flying, and before I could stand clear, I had cow perfume on my neck and a little dab behind my ear. But since cowboys like cows, then they ought to like the way I smell. I'll bet you with my new O'Day toilet, they'll think I'm just swell. And I figured out, if your lips get dry and cracked, why, there's no need to chapstick them. Just dab a little cow stick on them, and I bet you won't lick them. Then I found another use for this cow product that is green. I realized, quite by accident, it makes a darn good sunscreen. It was a hot Texas day, and everywhere the sun touched, I got a little red. But everywhere the manure was stuck, the skin stayed white instead. So who needs to drive to town for all that man-made merchandise? Cows make something every day that in many ways will suffice. Not only is it natural and contributes to the earth's preservation, but it could possibly assist the rancher in their economic situation. Now, many products come and go, but this resource is for sure. It's a unique opportunity to be the entrepreneur of manure. The way I got it figured, they can bottle it and give it a catchy title. Why, them city folks will never know it came from the south end of cattle. They can put it in a fancy package and decorate it with shiny bling. Then the ranchers can sell it for lots of money, and they'll really be going green.
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0: But it is Saturday night.
1: Yeah.
0: Somewhere in the East Coast.
1: Yes. 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
0: I noticed your sap's rising. 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
1: I kind of get my blood a-boiling, boys. 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
1: 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The three-toed sloth dance. 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

0: all the way from Arlington to see you dance tonight. 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
1: Come on, Ranger, and I have

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Partner, you're listening to the authentic American Cowboy Radio. Did you hear what I said? The authentic American Cowboy.

0: King County and Guthrie, Texas. 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
1: Mighty fun.
2: I hired him to give you somebody to talk to. That'll free the rest of us up, maybe. We'll get a little work done.
3: I like a shot of whiskey, and so would my companion. It ain't too much trouble. You got mud in your ears or what?
4: Rye, will it be, old-timer?
3: Rye will do, provided it gets here quick.
4: You darn cowboys ought to broom yourselves off before you walk in here. Get all the sand we need without the customers bringing it in. That'll be a dollar.
3: Besides the whiskey, I think we'll require a little respect. Now, I'm Captain Augustus McCray. This is Captain Woodrow F. Call. Now, if you care to turn around, you can see how we looked when we was younger and the people around here wanted to make us senators. Now, the thing we didn't put up with then was dawdling service. And as you can see, we still don't put up with it. Now then, if I could have a fresh glass, please. Well, here's the sunny slopes. Long ago.
5: Well, there never was a horse like this.

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1: 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For this morning, we'll start out with clear conditions, temperatures right around 72. For this afternoon, sunny and hot with high close to 100. For tonight, clear skies, overnight lows drop to 73. On Saturday, a sunny and hot day with a high of 102. For Saturday night, mostly clear, lows of 76. And for Sunday, it'll be sunny and hot with a high of 104 degrees. That's a look at your King County weather from American Cowboy Radio 107.7 in Guthrie.
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Now the afternoon shadows are starting to lean. The chuck wagon sticks in.

your old Bronco to taking his share. Come roust out your steers from the long chaparral, for it's all in the drive to the railroad corral. Now the longest of days must reach evening at last. The hills are all climbed and the creeks are all past. The tired herd droops in the yellowing light. Let them rest if they will, 'cause the railroad's in sight. So flap up your holster, snap up.

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1: When swimming the numerous rivers, which cowmen did, many lives were lost in trail herd days. There weren't a single bridge on any river between Texas and Canada. No, sir. Bob Fudge, 1882.

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0: edition of the KORN Old Timers Birthday Corner. And today, my girl, listen to this one. Happy 97 to Telford Bergstresser of MacTier Corner. 97 years young. How'd you like to blow them candles? Most of the farmers around these parts had heard of old Tell, for he was the county plowing match champion at the state fair for 35 consequential years, 1904 to 1939, and never lost a furrow. If he ever got a yearning to get behind a two-mule team again, and he said he'd just as soon sit on the veranda now and watch the speeding. He still remembers how monogamous it gets sitting there fur after fur, and after 35 years of it, he can't look another mule in the... He must plow the mules and started breeding them for show and said it was nice to look a mule in the face for a change. That was a long time ago, and his only hobby now is growing his beard. And my God, old Telford's got the longest beard I ever seen this side of a yak.
1: You've seen a longer one.
0: Well, you ain't seen old Tell's beard. Old Tell claims his beard is so long he can sit on it. And often does, much to his surprise.
2: 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For this morning, we'll start out with clear conditions, temperatures right around 74. For this afternoon, sunshine with a high of 97. For tonight, clear, lows of 75. On Saturday, expect sunshine with a high of 98. Saturday night, clear, lows of 76. And for Sunday, we'll have sunshine with a high of 99 degrees. And that's a look at your American Cowboy Radio weather, 97.3 in Pecos, sponsored by Ram Country, Fort Stockton.
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0: thanks, buckaroos and buckarettes. We always really enjoy playing in the nation's seat here. We know that you folks have cultural opportunities that the rest of us across this great, wide, and wonderful land of ours don't always share. So we thought to become a part of the cultural activities of this town, why, this afternoon I asked Too Slim to prepare a solo on one of the great instruments of our time, a classical solo, if you will, on his bass. And so now's the time in the program for Too Slim.
1: Bass.
0: To...
1: Yeah, I thought you said face. No.
0: No, Slim.
1: Or all the way up here.
0: Bunkhouse bass, you know.
1: All the way up here. I beat myself black and blue working up a big number for the big album, you know, or the Birchmere or something new. So I said, great, I'll play my face.
0: Well, I guess we're stuck with it then, aren't we?
1: You're stuck with it.
0: At least you are. Okay, let's hear what you prepared for us on your face.
1: The world's second oldest instrument.
0: They're sharp up here.
1: I thought these were cultured people, Ranger. The theme from Bonanza. I hope that tapes are rolling, boy.

0: Biggest hand of the night. 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
1: Well, Woody, let's try that thing we worked up. 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
1: Nothing but dry and dusty on this drive across the range, but seeing what's up ahead, I'd say that's about to change. Thick clouds are hanging heavy, dark like anvils in the sky. We're about to get a hammering, boys. The rain is gonna fly. Get ready for a soaking. We'll be sogged down to our toes. But I won't hear complaining. It's the life us punchers chose. Out here in God's wide open, moving cows, straddle leather. Taking each day as it comes, no matter what the weather. The herd's a different story. They're already getting tense, so I believe we'll have our hands full till we get them to the fence. Lord help if we get thunder. They could bolt at the first clap, and we don't need more drama trying to get them to the trap. The herd's already skiddy. They know something's about to blow, and if they start to run, and now, boys, we'll have a rodeo. So, Thatch, you hit a long trot, and we'll meet you at the swale. And you hold them when they get there, and we'll follow with the tail. Because if the water's rising, it'll make the crossing tough, and we'll have to work together. Even then, she'll still be rough. Now, boys, don't let the herd drift, or at least not far or fast, and we'll all deserve our wages once this desert storm has passed. But just keep them moving easy, nice and gentle as we go. We'll get there a lot quicker if we keep them moving slow. The herd is fairly settled given what came through last night. That sudden rain and wind squall could have set them on the flight. Come roaring across the desert like a freight train on a tear. It's really quite surprising that the cattle didn't scare. Could call it luck or blessing or whatever name preferred for them to not go missing in the storm they just endured. Especially with the thunder and white flash of jagged light, for that could sure have set them running fast for out of sight. But they're just milling gentle, some asleep, enjoying rest. Don't look worse for the weather or appear at all distressed. And so too with our horses. They resisted panicked flight, the cavvies all together spite the raging of the night. They're soaked, of course, still dripping from their bout with nature's wrath, but now the sun is rising and in time will warm their path. What clouds remain are lifting, wispy, white, empty to rain. We'll soon be back to dusty on our drive across the plain. So let's stop burning daylight. There are miles to trail ahead. Let's get this herd a moving, and tonight we'll see our bed. Let's just keep them moving easy, nice and gentle as we go. We'll get there a lot quicker if we keep them moving slow.
2: In the early 1880s, the state of Texas gave the Capital Cartel a stretch of land 200 miles long in the western panhandle. In exchange for this land, the cartel was to build the State House at a cost of $3.2 million. Now just think about that. The 3-million-acre XIT ranch costs less than a dollar and a dime an acre. Now a full 100 years later finds me on a ranch west of Channing. On this ranch, there's an old fence line. Cedar posts are weathered and worn. 7 strands of barbed wire, not more than 2 of them are the same. An old cowboy told me that he remembers his dad saying that that was an original XIT fence. I just remember thinking, I'd have liked to have seen this country when there weren't any barbed wire.

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I've diamonds for memories. They

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1: Step down off of that carriage, mister. Oh, that hog leg.
2: I've been punched many a time in my life, but never for hiring anybody.
1: I don't know what to say. Never begged before. Turn my stomach. I suppose I should have been grateful you gave me the job.
2: Gave? Boy, you got it all wrong. I don't give jobs, I hire men.
3: You intend to give this man a full day's work, don't you, boy?
1: You mean you're still hiring me, Mr. McLennan? Well, yes, sir. I mean, I'll certainly deliver a fair day's work.
2: And for that, I'll pay you a fair day's wage. You won't give me anything, and I won't give you anything. We both hold up our heads.

0: morning, here's a look at your King County weather from American Cowboy Radio, 107.7 in Guthrie. For this morning, we'll start out with clear conditions, temperatures right around 72. For this afternoon, sunny and hot with a high close to 100. For tonight, clear skies, overnight lows drop to 73. On Saturday, a sunny and hot day with a high of 102. For Saturday night, mostly clear, lows of 76. And for Sunday, it'll be sunny and hot with a high of 104 degrees. That's a look at your King County weather from American Cowboy Radio, 107.7 in Guthrie.
1: I wrote this poem for my good friend Bill on his 60th birthday. Now, it's come to my attention that our friend is getting old, half a century and a decade gone. It's been years of work and toil, of strife and tears and pain, although some good times too have come along. No longer can we do the things we did back in our youth. Our bodies just can't handle all that strain. Can't even lift a bale of hay without a back brace on, or walk along the trail without a cane. We plan our trips to town around who has a bathroom handy. And for us, the evening news is too dang late, because rising time in the morning gets earlier every Monday. Being tired all the time is now our fate. Multicolored vitamins and pills of every kind keep us continent, healthy, and pain-free. Chondroitin, MSM, ibuprofen, and Geritol took the place of rye and rum for you and me. See, Bill ain't the only one that's getting old, I can attest. We're all cruising down the river on that boat. We're on the slippery side of the mountain. It's getting steeper all the time, and the burden's getting heavier to tote. But dang it, back off a minute there. Let's not get carried away on all that stuff and nonsense about getting old. Like the ancient poet said, do not go gentle to that night. And on that advice, you know I'm surely sold. You know that we still ride those colts, still double hock those calves, and sometimes we still make the missus smile. We can pert near handle all the tough chores that we used to do, only sometimes now they take a little while. See, we ain't getting older, we're only getting better. From experience, we've learned a thing or two. And we always get the job done, and we do them doggone well. The failures you can count are mighty few. Our bodies may be weakened, but our minds are still intact. And in those minds, we're strong and fast and bold. Yes, our youth has fled away from us like clouds upon the wind. But don't you tell us that we're too damned old. So I think I'll go to town now and buy old Bill some presents, some things that he can share with all his friends. I know he'd love a bottle of Captain Morgan's finest brew. And I guess, just to be safe, maybe a case of Large Depends.

stranger. I'll tell you a story, a real true life story.

some chattel, a few head of cattle, a home and a sweet loving wife.

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1: 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Hey.

0: is the name? Stu Fowler. I'm a rooster. Fight with my racket. Cockfight. I come all the way from Texas across the burning sand to wet my feathers in the Rio Grande. I've hobbled for miles through Mexico. I've come to kill a big rooster called Rojo. Doing it all for chicken feed. For a country red, Rojo's wild. His fame has spread for many a mile. The hens all cackle when Rojo's around, but Stu Fowler's here to put Big Red down. I'll give them chickens something to cackle about. It's mid-afternoon as I stand in the street of the Spanish town called Los Leghorns Retreat. At the end of the row, a cantina stands. Ain't nothing but a chicken coop. It's plainly the haunt of an outlaw band. The sign on the front reads La Grande Nesto. And it's there I know I'll find my foe, the fabled Rojo. I can hear foul language coming out of that honky-tonk. I strut down the street, the cock of the walk. I crow for Big Red to come out and talk. Through the swinging doors of the Grand Ernesto, his head erect and his tail feathers low, steps Rojo. I can tell he's a really bad egg. His spurs are long and his eyes are green. An uglier cock I've never seen. He learned to be tough while he's in the pen. But I know his weakness, hens and gin. Then out of that honky-tonk and up to Rojo's side steps the prettiest little dance hall cackler in the West. Roosty Nuster, the southern fried feather duster. Gosh, she's pretty. I'd like to run my hands through that red comb of hers. Rojo comes at me in a long, lanky run. Some people gather round to watch the fun. Bird to bird and beak to beak, I face Rojo and my heart gets weak. I crow and strut and I jump about. And then I take off in a run, cause I done chickened out.
1: 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Here's a look at your King County weather from American Cowboy Radio, 107.7 in Guthrie. For this morning, we'll start out with clear conditions, temperatures right around 72. For this afternoon, sunny and hot with a high close to 100. For tonight, clear skies, overnight lows drop to 73. On Saturday, a sunny and hot day with a high of 102. For Saturday night, mostly clear, lows of 76. And for Sunday, it'll be sunny and hot with a high of 104 degrees. And that's a look at your King County weather from American Cowboy Radio, 107.7 in Guthrie.

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0: We sure want to welcome you to this special edition of Strays at the Gate. We've got Randy Palmer with us, and he's got a project that he's wanting to talk about. He's got a new song that just came out last week, and we got to spend some time with him and hear all about his story of how he put that song together and his album that he's planning on putting together for January of 2027. Thanks for joining us here at Strays at the Gate, The Weekender. Right, we're back for another edition of Strays at the Gate, The Weekender, and we have a return visit from Randy Palmer. Randy, you know, you just heard the theme song introducing Strays at the Gate. Randy is the author, performer, and composer of that, and we really appreciate what Randy's done. Joel's here with me. Randy, welcome to Strays at the Gate.
1: It is a pleasure to be here.
0: We're glad to have you back.
1: I am thrilled to be here with you guys.
2: Well, you know, Randy's
1: at least by phone.
2: Well, at least by phone. Well, and we know where you're at, and we can say it. I'm sure they don't mind. You're up in
1: Livingston, Montana.
2: Livingston, Montana, visiting with some very special friends of ours.
1: John and Joanne Lowell.
2: John and Joanne Lowell. I was there with my wife two weekends ago, and it's a marvelous place, and I know you're having fun, and it's good to have you on the radio, Randy. I haven't seen you very much this summer.
1: I know. I'm missing our breakfasts.
2: Yeah. Well, and you know, we did see each other at the Montana Cowboy Gathering, and my wife, she kind of jokingly said, well, we have to come all the way to Montana to see our Amarillo neighbors.
1: that is correct.
2: But anyway, so you're having yourself a little bit of a tour, and you're head back towards home eventually.
1: Yes.
2: But one of the main reasons that we're having this conversation today is you are releasing released a new song. Tell us about your new single.
1: The new single is called It's a Crazy Thing, and it's a song that's co-written with Tom Swearingen from Oregon, and it was actually a submittal for the team pinning contest at the International Western Music Association's convention last year. And of course, it wasn't a winner, but we thought enough of the song that we recorded it anyway. And it's and you know, from where I'm sitting right now, it's like look. Watching that song, you know, that song's all about the beauty of the West, and kind of grab you by the gut goodness of being a part of this Western heritage and culture and land in this country of ours.
2: Well, since we've mentioned this single, let's go ahead and play it, because I know Ben has got it fired up on the machine, ready to go.
0: Here is It's a Crazy Thing from Randy Palmer, co-written with one of the alumni of Strays at the Gate, Tom Swearingen.

0: Well, there it was. It's a crazy thing. And I was actually, I had a song submitted for that, and I sure thought yours was one of the top and songs. And even though it didn't win, it's a very good song.
1: Go ahead. I was just going to tell you, it's one of my favorite things at the convention is there, the Team Penny competition, because you get to write with a poet as a songwriter, and that's a whole different perspective, you know. And the kind of the editing process is really different working with Tom than it is working with another songwriter.
0: Absolutely. That's not the first song that you've ever written with Tom. You've written another song with Tom that was last year's winner of that team pinning competition.
1: Actually, we got it backwards. It's a Crazy Thing won 2 years ago, and Cowboy didn't win last year.
0: All right. Well, that's your fault, because that's what you told us.
1: That's what I told you, the wrong thing.
0: Okay, so that was the winner 2 years ago.
1: Yes.
0: And you had a new submission this last year. It was Cowboy Didn't Win. Okay.
1: Yeah.
0: Well,
1: you know, the songs, every year that competition gets better.
0: It's tougher every year. It was a tough contest last year.
1: Yeah, it really attracts good writers, good poets, and that's half the fun of it, is knowing that you're working in that community of such excellence. You know, so you want to do your best.
0: Well, you know, you had one marvelous success with Tom, had another successful song with Tom. The big question is, do we get a repeat this year at the IWMA?
1: Yeah, Tom and I've had so much fun. If we don't win something, that's fine. We just want to write a song together. And it's nice to work with that prompt together, especially long distance.
0: Mm-hmm. So is the prompt already been given, or when do they give that prompt?
1: No, they give it out in September. And then you've got till November, the second week of November, to come up with a polished version.
0: That's right. I remember, I'm not going to be at the IWMA this year, so I did not enter the contest, but I wish you all the luck. I know that whatever you guys come up with, it'll be a good one, and I'm pretty sure it's going to be one of the top ones, if not the winner.
1: You're going to be missed, and if they call your name, I'll make sure somebody gets up there and gets your award. There's a good chance you might get one.
0: Well, it's a possibility. Speaking of rewards, you know, I told Ben to mention this just because I have a small little part in this, but you know, Randy Palmer is an award-winning songwriter in the Western Writers of America. He won last year's Song of the Year with Miss Sarah Pierce and Merle Brigante. Yeah. And that was a wonderful song. And then this year, you and I have won a...
1: you're the spur winner for this year. Let's don't forget that.
0: Well, but we're talking about right now.
1: I know.
0: I'm
1: impressed.
0: Well, you've won the Will Rogers along with me, and thank you very much because I tell you what, I had this song and I sent it to Randy. I said, because Randy's always my sounding board when I write songs, and I sent it to Randy, and Randy said, well, you know, you're at the barn, but how'd you get to the barn? I said, well, I don't know how to get us to the barn. And Randy came up with actually the introduction to our award-winning song, and it made the song. It really did. It put us where we needed to be. And so Randy's just that kind of a songwriter. He can write with anybody, and they're always good songs.
2: What's the name of this song?
0: It's 5 a.m.
2: 5 a.m.
0: Yeah.
2: Well, let's play the YouTube version of 5 a.m. because I'm invested in that also.
0: Well,
2: let's play the video.
0: Yeah, we can play the video version.
2: Play the video version. Here we go. You get a weather report from Guthrie, Texas, flagship station of American Cowboy Radio, broadcasting from downtown Guthrie, Texas, across the highway from the 4-6s. Here is 5 a.m. You're tuned in to KJAG 107.7 FM, the voice of the Big Ranch Country of West Texas, broadcasting from out behind the post office, Guthrie, Texas. This is Ben Parks, your sound wrangler here at KJAG. We're starting off a little overcast and foggy this morning, but it should clear off later in the morning. It's just about 5 a.m. Time to get up and get around. We're about to be burning daylight.

0: Well, there was 5 a.m., and Randy Palmer and Joel White, yours truly, penned that song. Thank you, Randy, for your help in writing that song.
1: I was thrilled when you sent that to me because I like the way you write. It's an honor. Thank you, friend. Thank you.
0: Well, you're welcome. Now, Randy, you've got these singles. You've got this new single. It's a crazy thing. Came out the 20th, which that was last week, and I got to play that inaugural. I guess the world premiere.
2: Debut?
0: Yeah. Yes, on the 20th. And it came out on my radio show, Strays in the Gate, on Thursday, the 20th. And you've got quite a few of these singles that you've released over the last year. Or, what, 6 or 8 months? Something like that?
1: Yeah, it's been a year now.
0: And they're going into this new album. But one of those singles has been on the International Western Music Association's radio chart, Dance Ponies Dance. That was probably one of the first singles that you released, wasn't it?
1: It was the first single that we released to Western radio.
0: Well, and, go ahead.
1: And it was met, I mean, great encouragement from folks. Got a lot of feedback from both DJs and the audience out there. That song did something that I haven't done before. For me personally, and it's very satisfying.
0: Well, it's a great song, and we're going to play it right now. Dance Ponies Dance. So, Ben, wind that one up, would you, please?
2: Dance Ponies Dance, Randy Palmer. Here we go.
3: Driving.

0: right, that was Dance Ponies Dance. Now, there's a very special story that goes along with that song. Would you give us that story, Randy?
1: Well, and you guys were there with us up to that. You left the day that this happened. But we were invited to a songwriting retreat on a ranch on Mount Taylor in New Mexico. And Mount Taylor, one of the Navajo holy mountains, on this ranch extends over quite a bit of property on the mountain. And back when you get to the gate, they say it'll be about 2 hours till you arrive at the cabin. And get all off the grid, full chain showers, all that sort of thing. And but Alan Chapman and I were together, sleeping quarters. And where we played one night is different than our sleeping quarters. So we were driving back to our sleeping quarters this is well after midnight and dark. And I felt my old 2003 Tahoe start to shake. So I put on the brakes and I threw it in the park and I was trying to figure out what was happening. And then right then, in my headlights, from left to right, a wild pony came through, just at a breakneck speed. And it was followed by about 20 more horses. And then this beautiful stallion brought up the rear. And they were, and the ground was shaking because the horses were pounding. And Alan and I looked at each other and we both said, "I'm going to write that song." I jumped the gun.
0: Well, I have learned from experience, you don't give Randy Palmer a suggestion for a song because you're going to have it really quick. And if you planned on writing it, it's too late because he's already written it. But it's a great song, and I want to mention Joy Allen. She was the marvelous host of that little gathering with Alan Chapman and Jim Jones and myself and Randy Palmer, and we lost Joy last year, I think it was, to cancer, but it was a marvelous place, and she gave us a really nice spot to, you know, just fellowship with other songwriters. And again, you came up with a wonderful song. But thank you, Joy Allen, for doing that for us.
1: Joel, thank you for mentioning Joy. And I want to say that this lady not only blessed me through and all of us at that writing retreat, but she was a huge encouragement to songwriters for a lot of years. And it was many of the songs that we hear and we cherish, like from Jim Jones and Alan Chapman and stuff like that, Joy influenced those. And so that's what I just wanted to add there.
0: Yeah. Yeah. Well, you know, and she had a beautiful place. It was up on Taylor Mountain. It was an old family ranch, and the family still had, I don't know, 10,000 acres or something like that up there. Beautiful spot. It's a beautiful spot. And the family still, as far as I know, still on that ranch, and I'm sure her little old cabin that she hosted this event in is still there. But she was truly a special lady and holds a special place in our heart.
1: Her brother Tommy was a treat that I'll always cherish, you know. But I do want to admit that every time he left the room, somebody tuned his guitar.
0: Well, you had to, because it wasn't going to get tuned otherwise.
1: And he'd come back and go, "What's wrong with this guitar?
0: It don't sound right to me." Of course, by that time, Tommy was just a little bit lubed, too.
1: He had enjoyed himself.
0: Yeah.
1: But he It was so funny. Every time he got up, somebody reached for his guitar.
0: Well, Randy, tell us, what have you been up to this summer? You've had a pretty active summer, haven't you?
1: Yeah, we have. A lot of it's writing sort of things too. The last 2 weeks, I've been with Susan Gibson up here in Montana, and then here with John Lowell and Joanne Lowell, and kicking some ideas around and some thoughts and trading songs and encouraging each other. That's been a big part of it. But I've been playing in the area around Eagle Nest, New Mexico. And that's been really fun. Did a little thing in Alamosa, and then did a little thing in West Cliff, Colorado, and then a block party in Denver, which was really fun. And those sort of things. A lot of that's tied to travel on that. And I'll be headed back to Texas to do some dates, and then back to New Mexico until the Durango gathering.
0: Well, this is pretty timely because you're actually, let's see, is your house concert with Randy Brown in Rio Rancho, is that Saturday night?
1: That is August 21st. It's Saturday night. August 22nd.
0: Okay. Well, then that's passed.
2: No.
1: Yeah.
2: By the time we air this.
0: Yeah, I was thinking it was next weekend. Okay. Ah, never mind.
1: But I was glad to hear that it's sold out.
0: Good.
1: That was fun.
0: Well, you know.
1: That's good.
0: Yeah. Well, so what's in the future for Randy?
1: Well, in September, I'll play with Susan Gibson some again. And then October.
0: Before you go very far, would you tell our audience who Susan Gibson is? Because they may not know, and they should know who Susan Gibson is.
1: Susan Gibson is a gift from God, in my opinion. She's a songwriter. Originally, grew up all over. Her dad was a railroad person, so they moved all around. But she was in Amarillo, finished high school there, and was in a local band called the Groovies. And during that time, she wrote a song called "Wide Open Spaces." And the Groovies did a demo that they got Lloyd Maines to produce. And Lloyd said, "I like that song. I'll take it to my daughter and see if her band might like it."
0: And what's her band's name?
1: They're called the Dixie Chicks.
0: Yeah.
1: And that became, I mean, it's like an anthem that people, if you listen to country music at all, you've heard that song, "Wide Open Spaces."
0: It was a huge hit, but she's written a lot of great songs. That's just the one she is well known for.
1: Yeah, and then that's the one that gave her the freedom to go after this life, and she is just she teaches a lot, and she's songwriting now, and she does a lot of benefit work for folks with causes and now too with her music, and she's a gem of a person, just the most lovable, kind soul that you could ever meet.
0: Well, are we going to hear a Susan Gibson, Randy Palmer song eventually?
1: Well, there's a chance. Always the stars are. I mean, there's a lot of work ahead if we do on that. We spent like 3 days together, but we were on our phones so much of the time with things going on that. I think both of us came away with a list of ideas.
0: Well, hopefully we'll hear some, and hopefully we'll hear a John Lowell, Randy Palmer song, too. Well, actually, there is a John Lowell, Randy Palmer song, isn't there?
1: There's a couple of them already, and there'll be more. He's a pleasure to write with. He's the most organized guy I've ever worked with.
0: Is he?
1: It is. Yeah. Yeah, he really is. He's the most organized of all of them.
0: Well, this new album that's coming out, are we going to hear any John Lowell, Randy Palmer songs? Or
1: Not on this album.
0: Not on this album, okay.
1: That would be the next one. Particularly a song called Grandfather is Sailing Tonight.
0: Uh-huh.
1: It's one that should be on the next one.
0: Tell us a little bit about the upcoming album. I mean, we're still four months away, something like that. But
1: it's 14 songs, and I think it runs the gamut of the emotion palette. It's got real upbeat songs, and it's got some a tearjerker in there. One duet with Sarah Pierce, and I would call it a Western flavored album, because there are a couple of songs that I don't consider great Western, but most of it is very, very Western oriented.
0: Mm-hmm.
1: To the land, the heritage, and the stories of the West.
0: Well,
1: it's called Dance Bunny Dance.
0: Mm-hmm.
1: It'll be on Berkeland Records. And release date is yet to be determined, but probably mid-January. Get past the first of the festivities of the first of the year.
0: Right, right. Well, hopefully we'll have a release concert somewhere between... I would suspect somewhere between here and Houston, maybe.
1: Yep.
0: Or maybe several of them.
1: We've been talking about some release dates, and those are starting to become apparent.
0: Mm-hmm. And where did you record the album?
1: I'm with Merle Brigante at the Cribworks Digital Audio Studio in Liberty Hill, Texas, or just outside of Liberty Hill.
0: Well, give us a rundown of some of the artists that let's just kind of say that are in Merle Brigante's stable.
1: Well, you're the first one that comes to my mind. You've recorded with Merle. Now, how many albums?
0: Oh, you know what? I don't know. Four.
1: Yeah.
0: Two EPs and two full albums.
1: Well, and then Randy Lewis Brown, that I write with a lot,
0: mm-hmm.
1: and he's recorded there. Sarah Pierce, of course, does that because she's married to Merle.
0: Mm-hmm.
1: And then Carol Markstrom has been working there. Jim Jones has done an album there.
0: Mm-hmm.
1: Carl Solomon, which is a Portland singer-songwriter, he's done Solomon. And one of my favorites is a guy named Tom Farney, which he is a Scottish Celtic artist.
0: Marvelous songwriter.
1: Yeah. He just released this song we co-wrote in Germany. And we're kind of watching that to see what happens.
0: Yeah.
1: He is one of my personal favorites of all time.
0: Uh-huh.
1: And I'm trying to think, Aspen Black is kind of doing some projects with Merle. On that, John and Joanne Lowell have done a project. One of my favorites is a man named Lance Richburg. He's working on a project with Merle, and he's a wonderful songwriter.
0: Mm-hmm.
1: And does a great job of bringing a very different sound than I have, but mm-hmm. it's really good.
0: Yeah. And some of the musicians that play for Merle, some very well-known musicians, and world-class musicians, every one of them.
1: Yes.
0: What are some of those folks?
1: On on this one, I'm thinking the newest musician we've added to this project is a man named Hamp Brockman. and Hamp is playing some guitar parts, and he's playing mandolin parts on some songs. And then we've also added Don Richmond on this album, playing mandolin on Dance Points Dance. And he's playing banjo on another song called Storm Chaser. But Mike Dorian is a guitar player that Merle uses a lot. It's just excellent, mm-hmm. just totally excellent. And Dave, I can't remember the steel player.
0: Perlman's
1: last name. Perlman, yeah. Dave Perlman, and in Southern California, uses that West Coast steel guitar and dobro feel,
0: yeah.
1: Which is a little different lilt than your straight.
0: It's not a Nashville sound for sure.
1: No, he plays more notes.
0: Yeah, well, you know, and he's a lot more involved than just. Say pedal steel and dobro, as you're speaking into a microphone or singing into a microphone or playing in a microphone, you're very likely.
1: It's a good chance it's a Perlman.
0: It's a good chance it's a Perlman. You bet.
1: One of the best boutique serious mics, vendors in the country is Dave Perlman.
0: Oh, yeah.
1: And also, Peter Wasner's been a part of every project that I've been around. He's currently having some health problems, not available, but on piano, B3, accordion, those things, he's an amazing, amazing man.
0: Mm-hmm.
1: Mark Epstein playing bass out of Boston,
0: mm-hmm.
1: really, really a good guy. And then Sandy Martin, which Sandy Martin is from Boston, and she's a retired pilot that flew like helicopter runs for hospitals and things like that. And she's doing the yeoman's work on bass for this album for me.
0: Is she?
1: And she's amazing.
0: Yeah. Have you got a fiddle player this go round?
1: No, we do not have a fiddle player.
0: I'll be darned.
1: On this, we're mostly mandolin and dobro.
0: Okay.
1: Where that worked out, and that was by design. We had fiddle in several parts, but we got back some parts from other folks. That just said, "Hey, we don't need that." You know, we've got more than we can handle right here.
0: Well, that's okay, because that saves you a few pennies at the same time.
1: That does. It saves, and you know, in this album, the one reason it's taken so long to do it is it's just pay as you go. Mm-hmm. And so that explains it, you know. I think the Berkeley Records have been very patient on this project. They started asking for it over a year ago. And they've been very patient with me.
0: Mm-hmm. Mm-hmm.
1: And Berkeley has been a good label for me. Yeah, lots of. I mean, there's more of a Western presence now than ever on that label. They mm-hmm. they kind of run the genre of Americana folk and now Western with Jim Jones, Sarah Pierce, myself on the label.
0: Well, and in my opinion, y'all aren't the only Western players for Berkeley. There's another young lady that's a heck of a songwriter, a heck of a performer, that, in my opinion, is a Western artist.
1: Who's that, Libby?
0: That could be Libby.
1: Yeah.
0: Libby, I think Coke. Libby Koch, I tell you what, I play her. Ah. She's mm-hmm. been heard on Strays at the Gate.
1: Yeah. She's a delight. You know, she's actually an attorney.
0: Yes.
1: Nearby. And so, and when I have questions about a contract or something of that sort, that's who I go to. Just let me, please read this and tell me if I'm crazy.
0: Yeah. Well, she's a great songwriter. And well, so your you spend your time between New Mexico and Amarillo, Texas. Tell us a little bit about your home in New Mexico.
1: Well, this is you strike right in my heart when we talk about the cabin in New Mexico. In 1968, my dad, my brother, and I started that cabin, and we built it by hand all the way up till it was closed in, and then electricity got to us, and so every stud that's in that building has been hand cut by one of us, and a lot of them, the lumber came from the sawmill in the valley, and we talked about you have to scrape off the pearl tails before you could cut it, and it was fresh. Mm-hmm. And so you had to get it up and get it straight and braced and stuff quickly, or it would bow on you.
2: Where are you at up there?
1: And we are outside of Eagle Nest, New Mexico, in a little community of cabins. And there's about 200 cabins in the total area. And it's one of the neatest communities that I've ever been a part of as far as building friendships and going deep with folks. And now that we stay there longer, we've got to know more people there. Mm-hmm. And it's a gold mine for a songwriter.
0: Yeah. Well, we've spent some time with you up there. We love it. We love it up there. It's a great place. Speaking of up there, you wrote a song about the cabin. What's the name of your song?
1: Well, Welcome to My Home.
0: Welcome to My Home. That's the one. 86. What does it start out?
1: 8,636 feet.
0: 8,636 feet.
1: Which is a little bit of a fib because it's actually 8,736 feet, but 86. Now, one syllable makes all the difference in the world.
0: It does. It does. Well, I want to hear that song. Since we're talking about the cabin, I want to hear about that song.
2: Welcome to My Home, Randy Palmer. Here

0: was Welcome to My Home by Randy Palmer off of a previous album. Is that Deeper Waters?
1: That is Deeper Waters.
0: That's a great album. That's a great album. Now, you speak about building that cabin with your dad and your brother in particular. I guess you guys pretty much built that cabin with a little help from your friends, right?
1: Yeah. Particularly a man named M.B. Allen, which he was at that point a retired general contractor from the Amarillo area. And he would come by regularly and work with us, but he'd also kind of supervise us and teach us a little bit about this carpentry trade. Because my dad was a painting contractor, not a carpenter. So we learned a lot from M.B. Allen. He helped us lay out the walls and all that sort of stuff. And so he worked with us. But there were special days that he would come up and he would say, Randy, put the nail belt down and stuff, because today you and I are going fishing. So that's what we did.
0: There's a song there, too. There's a song there, too. Yeah. Well, I tell you what, look, we're going to do. Here's what we're going to do. Randy, we congratulate you on your new release. I think it's a great song that you and Tom have written. I congratulate you. I pre-congratulate you on your new album coming out in January. I can't wait. It's an exciting project. And I want to thank you for being a friend and a mentor to me. And I want to close out this program. We've kind of hit all the highlights on your new song and the upcoming album and that sort of thing. I want us to kind of close out the program with a couple of songs. We're gonna do the one that you writ. We're gonna do the one that you wrote about going fishing with M.B. Allen.
1: Yeah,
0: and we're gonna do the one about your parents, 65 years of 60, love.
1: Yeah, 60 years of love.
0: 60 years of love. Yeah. 60 years of love. We're going to do that one, too. And we're going to close out this program with those two songs.
1: Thank you guys so much.
0: And thank you so much, Randy, for being a part of Strays at the Gate. Thank you for writing such a wonderful introduction to Strays at the Gate. And, brother, we'll see you down the trail.
1: Okay. Thank you. Thank you. Thank
2: you so much.
1: Appreciate it. All right. All right. We'll see you soon in Amarillo.
0: All right. Bye-bye.

0: hope you enjoyed that visit with Randy Palmer. I'd like to invite you to come to his website. It's all one word, randypalmermusic.com. You can find out his calendar. You can find out his biography, music, lyrics. 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

0: The buffalo roam around the zoo, and the Indians make you a rug or two. 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
1: Just remember, one of these days, that bourbon's gonna kill you.
2: 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It'll be me or it. One of us has gotta go.

Good morning. Here's a look at your King County weather from American Cowboy Radio 107.7 in Guthrie. For this morning, we'll start out with clear conditions, temperatures right around 72. For this afternoon, sunny and hot with a high close to 100. For tonight, clear skies, overnight lows drop to 73. On Saturday, a sunny and hot day with a high of 102. For Saturday night, mostly clear, lows of 76. And for Sunday, it'll be sunny and hot with a high of 104 degrees. That's a look at your King County weather from American Cowboy Radio 107.7 in Guthrie.

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1: On the long trek to the barn, snow crunches under my boots. From somewhere in the trees, an old horned owl hoots. The sweet smell of hay greets me as I open the door. The new calf is up and nursing, a worry no more. As I step back out, my breath appears in a cloud of steam. It's a night of beauty, a moment to dream. Stars twinkle in a clear, crisp sky, prompting me to wonder once again why. Why God chose to have his holy son born in a barn, laid in hay, when he with such divine power had the choice of any way. Did he plan that the keepers of lowly cattle and sheep be the first believers of the gift of the babe asleep? For the angels led the herdsmen on their way to the precious child cuddled in rags and hay. I began to hum Silent Night as I follow the pathway, so thankful for all of God's gifts born in the hay.

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For this morning, we'll start out with clear conditions, temperatures right around 72. For this afternoon, sunny and hot with high close to 100. For tonight, clear skies, overnight lows drop to 73. On Saturday, a sunny and hot day with a high of 102. For Saturday night, mostly clear, lows of 76. And for Sunday, it'll be sunny and hot with a high of 104 degrees. And that's a look at your King County weather from American Cowboy Radio 107.7 in Guthrie.

vacation with my pack on my back. I'm tired of transportation in the back of a hack. I love to hear the rhythm of the clickety-clack and hear the lonesome whistle, see the smoke from the stack, and pal around with Democratic fellas named Mac. So

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Would I like to go to Tulsa? Boy, I sure would. Let me off on Archer. I'll walk down to Greenwood. Take me back.

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1: Old men sitting in overalls with coffee cups at hand, hats and caps at the familiar tilt that identifies the man. Dominoes and playing cards start another day. That's the early morning ritual down at the Auction Barn Cafe. The hands that deal the cards are big, the rough and calloused kind. It was to the land they gave their work with honest heart and mind. Life lived by the code where word and shake held sway. These bold and noble knights of the Auction Barn Cafe. Some of them were farmers, a lifetime working soil, a family and a way of life built on sweat and toil. Others might be ranchers who knew the cowboy way. Now they tell of the Bronx they rode down at the Auction Barn Cafe. Each day's a bit more precious now, their sunsets drawing near, so they meet their pards and they share a cup and they bend each other's ear. Some men sit in boardrooms. Money and power makes their day, but pray that we always have men like those down at the Auction Barn Cafe.

Hi, this is Michael Martin Murphy. Partner, you're listening to the Authentic American Cowboy Radio. Did you hear what I said? The Authentic American Cowboy.

0: taking you back to when music was a slice out of the old West. 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
1: Thank you, Colonel. You've been a perfect host. Always heard of Southern hospitality. Now my men understand what it means.
2: Well, I thought my men would do better, Colonel, seeing as how this is the first time in years we had you Yankees outnumbered. Y'all come back, yeah?
1: Windage and elevation, Mrs. Langdon. Windage and elevation.

road on the plane between Dallas and Austin. Going to El Paso. Whoops. Now this is what gave us the idea to come down here. This is a song about a guy that... probably did as much for our kind of music as anybody.

0: Good morning. Here's a look at your King County weather from American Cowboy Radio 107.7 in Guthrie. For this morning, we'll start out with clear conditions, temperatures right around 72. For this afternoon, sunny and hot with a high close to 100. For tonight, clear skies, overnight lows drop to 73. On Saturday, a sunny and hot day with a high of 102. For Saturday night, mostly clear, lows of 76. And for Sunday, it'll be sunny and hot with a high of 104 degrees. That's a look at your King County weather from American Cowboy Radio 107.7 in Guthrie.
1: The gate. Once painted white with loving care, it's now a grayish brown, with scattered specks of remnant paint. The free end drags the ground. The post which held the hinge bolts tight now has the bolts' holes beveled. The washers clank, the threads used up, too many times re-leveled. The hinges cry when asked to serve. Too long they've stood the test of crowling, milling, snorting brutes. But soon they'll get their rest. A stack of pretty yellow pine is lying out nearby. The morning air enhanced by scent of creosote tie. The new will soon replace the old as it did in its day. It served its use and served it well. But now it's in the way.
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Good morning. Here's a look at your King County weather from American Cowboy Radio 107.7 in Guthrie. For this morning, we'll start out with clear conditions, temperatures right around 72. For this afternoon, sunny and hot with a high close to 100. For tonight, clear skies, overnight lows drop to 73. On Saturday, a sunny and hot day with a high of 102. For Saturday night, mostly clear, lows of 76. And for Sunday, it'll be sunny and hot with a high of 104 degrees. That's a look at your King County weather from American Cowboy Radio 107.7 in Guthrie.

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0: Thank you very much.
1: Thank you so much. We sure appreciate that.
0: You know, the last 2 years, we've been traveling around all over the country, and folks everywhere love that old country music, and I hope that the Derailers and guys like them, Dale Watson, and the folks that are here tonight will keep the courage and keep playing what comes from the heart, because that's where it's all at. Here's the first song that I ever wrote. I wrote it for my wife about 45 years ago when we first married. I was driving an old rig-up truck between La Mesa, Texas, and Seminole, Texas, working for Britt Trucking Company there in La Mesa, driving an old oil field truck when I wrote this song. It's called The Rolling Stone from Texas. Title song off of one of our CDs on Watermelon Records.

0: called old Buck the Christian horse. And now just why, you'll say? Well, because every time you step aboard, that's when you learn to pray. I think the good Lord sent him down for sinners just like me, because you'll take the path to righteousness as you mount up, you see. 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And when you're finally mounted up, these words you'll say, of course. Dear Lord, if you can't help me now, please, God, don't help this horse.
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0: Shepard, Larry Dawson, Ed Workman, Bobby Brown, Bobby Berger, Scotty Platts, Bob Marshall, Frank Shepperson, Larry Mahan, Leo, Reg, H.P., Jimmy Dix, Ernie Taylor, Walt Garrison, Donnie Gay.
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1: 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Here's a look at your King County weather from American Cowboy Radio, 107.7 in Guthrie. For this morning, we'll start out with clear conditions. Temperatures right around 72. For this afternoon, sunny and hot with a high close to 100. For tonight, clear skies. Overnight lows drop to 73. On Saturday, a sunny and hot day with a high of 102. For Saturday night, mostly clear, lows of 76. And for Sunday, it'll be sunny and hot with a high of 104 degrees. That's a look at your King County weather from American Cowboy Radio, 107.7 in Guthrie.
2: This first poem, Johnny Clare, is from the history of Osage County, Oklahoma, where I live. So come with me through the pages of time and through the land of the blue stem. In north central Oklahoma, in the land known as the Osage, the spring and early summer rest so easy on the eye, where lush green rolling carpet marks the passing of Mariah, as she dances sometimes gently with the clouds which dot the sky. Much like a ballerina, she pirouettes and leaps across her stage of prairie, and she seems to never pause, while high above the scenery a hawk critiques the drama and voices his approval, flapping wings in mute applause. The deer, the birds, the woodchuck bear witness from their browsings as they share their home with cattle, the tourists of this land who took the place of buffalo in harvesting the blue stem after they themselves were reaped when progress dealt death's hand. Should you travel through this country, heading west toward Ponca City, 14 miles out of Pawhuska, on the highway state funds pave, some 50 yards or so due south of tar and asphalt ribbon, amid the grass, wild roses grow, and there you'll find a grave. It once lay on the open plain, surrounded by tall blue stem. There's now a trap with shorter grass, well kept, devoid of weeds. It seems so humble at first glance, steel fence, a cross of concrete, till close examination shows a cast iron plaque which reads, Johnny Clare, May 1890. May 1910, cowboy employed by Dr. Hall, Pawhuska, thrown from his horse and killed at this spot, courtesy Continental Oil Company. To be a cowboy was the call this young man gladly answered. He'd not trade lots with anyone. In life he'd found his pearl. He lived to ride and rope rough stock to test his skill and courage, to polish up the dance floor with a smiling blue-eyed girl. Young Johnny lived the cowboy's life and lived it to the fullest. His pride would let no brute escape as long as he drew breath. So he thought not of consequence. An outlaw steer his quarry, and on that warm spring Osage day, he died cowboy's death. Dwight Barnard was the man who found young Johnny's prostrate body. He tried to crawl, but soon succumbed to sun and broken bone. From pulling grass out by the roots, his hands were torn and bloody. Wild with pain, he'd pawed the ground, afraid to die alone. The horse he'd rode still stood nearby. The outlaw steer stood with him. A stout length of manila hemp was stretched between the pair. There were no human witnesses to relay what had happened. truth now lives with God above and died with Johnny Clare. A tinker happened by the way and saw a small crowd gathered. The group was friends and comrades of this young man who'd been slain. He reached into his wagon box, produced a tarp of canvas with wagon sheet for coffin to rest. The lad was slain. A short time later, lore maintains, a buckboard journeyed out there and it carried Johnny's mother to his final resting place. Her black dress blowing in the wind, it said she stood for hours, praying and remembering as the tears streamed down her face. Beneath the rich black Osage sod, her precious son was buried, the one to whom she'd given life and nourished from her breast. And though her sorrow knew no bounds, there was some consolation. At least she could die knowing where her Johnny lay at rest. How many young men like her son have gone to seek their fortune? Their siren call, a lowing herd, the whispering prairie wind, which beckoned to the spirit of the ones who tamed the West, who left their loved ones wondering if they'd ever meet again. How many young men like her son met death upon the prairie, their flesh preceding bleaching bone and melding with the sod. So let us think of Johnny's grave as everlasting tribute to those unfound whose dying gasps were heard by none but God. In north central Oklahoma, in the land known as the Osage, the spring and early summer rest so easy on the eye. A lush green rolling carpet covers Johnny Clare, young cowboy. But his spirit's free and dancing with Mariah in the sky.
0: Well, my truck's wound up and it's ready to roll. 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So if I get a ticket or two, it's gonna

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All right, time now for our classic of the West. We're going to get rid of Senor Too Slim and El Caballero and dig back into the... And dig back into the cowboy archives to pull out the Billy Hill classic from about 1934. I'm heading for the last roundup.

0: to remind you that Two Slims Mercantile will be open after the program so that you can have your albums or your t-shirts, your pins, your mama.
1: Youth is confused these days, Ranger Doug. Some things I will not sell at the Mercantile. Mama is one of them. I will lease Mama. But you better have good credit.
0: We'd like to take just a moment to remind you, as we always do, those of you who are new to the show may not know that we don't make a penny off the sale of any Two Slims Mercantile items.
1: With the recession over and all, I guess it'd be all right to take a little of it home, boys. What do you think?
2: Well, that would be the easy way, would it?
0: But it wouldn't be the cowboy way. No, we donate every penny to the most worthy charity we know, the Woody Paul Home for the Morally Retarded.
1: That's right, boys, and I am working on a new wing right now.
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4: Rodeo legend Toots Mansfield was truly a champion example to cowboys in his era. He lived at a time in history when there weren't many confessing Christians in rodeo. Today, a big percentage of cowboys and cowgirls have a relationship with the Lord, and they're outspoken about it. Well, here's a Toots story. Back in the day, a fellow competitor, he was also a top roper himself, walked up to Toots at a slack competition about 9 o'clock in the morning. He got right in Toots's face and said, "You know, Toots, I've been out partying and carousing most of the night. I've got a hangover and a headache. How in the world am I going to beat you?" Toots was a man of few words, and he looked at this guy, hesitated for just a second, and said, "You ain't." I enjoyed this answer for several reasons. Number one, Toots was confident because he worked hard at his trade. Number two, he knew that his lifestyle didn't hinder his ability to compete well. The fourth chapter of Matthew, Jesus was led by the Spirit to be tempted of the devil. He fasted for 40 days, so Satan tempted him to turn stones into bread. Then he tempted him to jump off a cliff. Later, Satan showed him a high place, showed him all the kings of the world, and offered those to Jesus. Each time, Jesus responded with the word of God, saying, "Satan, it is written." Basically, Satan was saying to Jesus, "When am I going to beat you with my seduction, my lies and temptations? Mind if I give you the cowboy translation?" Jesus said, "You ain't." How about you, believer? Are you ready to battle the enemy with Scripture? 1 Peter 5:8 in the New Living Bible says, "Stay alert. Watch out, for your great enemy, the devil, prowls around like a roaring lion looking for someone to devour." Your adversary says, "When am I going to see you go back into the world, living a life of partying, drugs, worthless pursuits? When am I going to see you back off of loving Jesus, His Word, and His Spirit?" Okay, champion, you ready? Here we go. I see you cock your head, squint your eyes just a little bit, and speak softly. "You ain't." You're His champion. You can do it. You can walk that straight road. God wants you to win.
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6: Good morning. 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For this morning, we'll start out with clear conditions, temperatures right around 72. For this afternoon, sunny and hot with high close to 100. For tonight, clear skies, overnight lows drop to 73. On Saturday, a sunny and hot day with a high of 102. For Saturday night, mostly clear, lows of 76. And for Sunday, it'll be sunny and hot with a high of 104 degrees. That's a look at your King County weather from American Cowboy Radio, 107.7 in Guthrie.

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This is Ben Parks, the sound wrangler here at American Cowboy Radio. Since early spring, I've been rounding up classic cowboy music, stories, and poetry. There's some Mavericks and Strays in the bunch. Now that I've got it all worked here at American Cowboy,

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American Cowboy Radio's vision is to preserve and promote the American Cowboy way of life through its music, poetry, and stories on air and online in a clean, family-friendly format. Several years ago, Red Steagall, the 2006 State of Texas Poet Laureate, put this song together that says what our vision is all about. Here's Red with Rodeo.

rodeo. Webster's New World Dictionary defines it as a roundup of cattle, a going around, a cattle ring, or to put it in modern terms, a public exhibition or competition of the skills of cowboys, such as saddle bronc riding and calf roping. I don't suppose a kid ever grew up in the United States of America that didn't play cowboys and Indians and dream of being a Wild Bill Elliott, a Gene Autry, or a Roy Rogers. And I suppose that's because buried deep within every man, whether he wears a business suit or a pair of faded jeans, there's a little bit of cowboy in us all. For most of us, it stays a dream. But for some folks like Casey Tibbs and Freckles Brown and Larry Mahan, it becomes a reality. And I'm sure that they'd tell you that they wouldn't trade it for the slickest white-collar job in the world. Because like any other profession, this hat is its own identity. Like pickups that drive better than Cadillacs. And good friends that mean a whole lot more than money. But then what does a man need besides a good horse, fresh air, plenty to eat, and good friends? Everything else seems like a waste. Friends, that's what this album's all about. Rodeos, cowboys, blue jeans, boots, and saddles. And we hope you'll find something here that's pleasing or will bring back a memory. Because if it does, then you've made us all feel like what we really wanted to be anyhow, a bunch of cowboys.

rides the range on a saddle that has seen its better days.

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Partner, you're listening to the authentic American Cowboy Radio. Did you hear what I said? The authentic American Cowboy.

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0: 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For this afternoon, sunny and hot with a high close to 100. For tonight, clear skies, overnight lows drop to 73. On Saturday, a sunny and hot day with a high of 102. For Saturday night, mostly clear, lows of 76. And for Sunday, it'll be sunny and hot with a high of 104 degrees. That's a look at your King County weather from American Cowboy Radio 107.7 in Guthrie.
1: He drove his ranch truck into town and made the final stop. Then he hobbled up inside that local florist shop. He remembers the first time that he came through that door, a young pup then with gangly legs and boots that creaked on the floor. He asks the clerk for some flowers that you pin on a dress. She says, "You mean a corsage?" And he mumbled, "Yeah, I guess." He chose one with small red roses and white flowers and lace. He closes his eyes and remembers it brought a smile to her face. He came back for big red roses that she held in her hand on the day that they were married, tied with a velvet band. When each of those cowpokes were born, he made that florist run. He strutted in like a peacock and gave cigars to everyone. They planted red rose bushes when they first bought the place. Every summer this brought beauty and lit up the barren space. But after that, they had some lean years, couldn't afford that run to town. He found wild roses on a hill, and that's when she broke down. All the tears were flowing freely from the worry, work, and debt. That bouquet in a mason jar told her he loved her yet. He bought her 50 roses for their golden wedding day. It took two cream cans to hold them in the front porch on display. But today, it's one rose for a stranger who no longer knows his name, in a small vase for her dresser, for he loves her just the same. She'll reach out and touch a petal of that rose beside her bed. She may not know what it's called, but she still loves the color red.

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1: When I Get to Heaven by Mike Booth. When I get to heaven, what will I see? A man with a flowing white beard, they say. But I do not believe that today. I believe God is more than a man sitting on a throne. I believe God's immense spirit to us is unknown. The love filling the sky and air is so complete, a feeling of wonder to be seated at his feet. When I get to heaven, Jesus I will meet. When I get to heaven, the prophets will be there. Moses, Abraham, Isaac and John, Jeremiah and Paul, they will be there, one and all. I'll see David, a man after God's own heart, one who listened to God right from the start. The apostles, each and every one, will be seated by Jesus, God's precious Son. Will I have a place with which to rejoice and sing hymns? Will I recognize family and friends? I can only guess and wonder each and every time I hear the thunder. When we arrive to meet all that came before us, will we have a place where we can stand and discuss the love of God in all His glory? That is the moral of my story. When I get to heaven, what a joy it will be. I pray to God, you will come and be with me. Just ask for His forgiveness on bended knee, and heaven together we'll one day see. The path to heaven is not hard, and it's not small, for God loves us, warts and all. So again, I plead from you to me. Going to heaven is not hard, for God's love is free.

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1: 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How important the horse was to the cowboy. Why, a man afoot was no man at all. Here's a song about one of my favorite ponies.

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For this afternoon, sunny and hot with a high close to 100. For tonight, clear skies, overnight lows drop to 73. On Saturday, a sunny and hot day with a high of 102. For Saturday night, mostly clear, lows of 76. And for Sunday, it'll be sunny and hot with a high of 104 degrees. And that's a look at your King County weather from American Cowboy Radio 107.7 in Guthrie.

How you doing, folks? This is Clint Bradley coming at you from on the Hampshire-Dorset borders of southern England. That's about 45 minutes from Stonehenge. And I'm listening to authentic American cowboy radio. Ooh, how sweet it is.

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1: He's a rowdy six-year-old and his mama's pride and joy. He looks like his daddy did when he was a little boy. His hat sits low atop his ears and the brim's a little bent. Beneath it are brown eyes, freckled face, and a nose that is skint. His shirt's buttoned to the top, like his daddy does. There's a trophy buckle at his waist and a pair of leather gloves. He wears hand-me-down boots with tall tops that are blue. His jeans are tucked inside them like the other punchers do. He sure looks like a cowboy, and that's what he wants to be. But there's much more to him than the clothes that you see. Why, he's already learning honor and treats his elders with respect. It's a pride in what he stands for and just what Mom expects. He's not impressed by celebrities who have fortune and fame. His daddy is his hero, and he proudly shares his name. He helps with the spring works, and again at the fall gathers. He looks forward to the fun, and he's learning what matters. When he's bigger, he'll flank 'em and stretch 'em out when they brand. For now, he'll do what he can and try to make a hand. Growing up a ranch kid teaches the value of work and play. His parents watch with pride as he takes up the cowboy way. They know you have to let 'em try and let 'em have a turn. And if you don't take 'em with you, they will never learn. He is cherished with a gentle love that is kind and firm. When needed, he's disciplined with a hand that is stern. This little boy is an investment in a heritage and tradition. To teach a child the way to go is a God-given commission. Now he may choose a different path than the one his parents sought, but he'll always have the ethics and the values he's been taught. Right now, he's only 6 years old, but one day he'll understand. It ain't about being a cowboy. It's about being a good man.

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0: It's old Cowboy Jim Garland with you from Guthrie, Oklahoma. And I'm out here tonight with the American Cowboy Radio out of Guthrie, Texas.
1: I've been looking for you for 8 months. Whenever I should have had a gun in my right hand, I thought of you. Now I find you in exactly the position that suits me. I had lots of time to learn how to shoot with my left.

0: Good afternoon. 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For this afternoon, sunny and hot with high close to 100. For tonight, clear skies, overnight lows drop to 73. On Saturday, a sunny and hot day with a high of 102. For Saturday night, mostly clear, lows of 76. And for Sunday, it'll be sunny and hot with a high of 104 degrees. That's a look at your King County weather from American Cowboy Radio 107.7 in Guthrie.
1: This is the confrontation. A bride and a groom of just 3 days were engaged in a newlywed ritual. She was going through his old batching gear and disposing of each non-essential. How can you eat from this nasty stuff? This skillet's caked over with grease. Now, it might have been fine for you and your friends, but you'll find I'm harder to please. We'll throw out your dishes, silver, and cups. None of them match anyway. We'll use the new stuff that was given to us by our friends on our wedding day. And take out your sheets and pillows to burn. They really are starting to reek. If I didn't know better, I'd swear that you hadn't washed them in over a week. Well, he started to tell her the week's been two, but he just turned the sheets for the wed. But wanting to please the love of his life, once more he gave her his head. Piece by piece, she did away with utensils he'd used over the years. Sometimes he'd bow up, but then he'd back down, caving in to her newlywed tears. Then she came to a vessel that sat on the stove, looked in it, and let out a scream. "You take this outside and throw it away, or scrape the insides till it's clean." Well, his jaw set in stone. His eyes were but slits. His stare hit his bride with a jar. The time had come to make a stand, for his precious had just gone too far. For 2 hours now, I've listened to you complain of my batching day's faults. Now, I give you your way, because you might be right, but here's where subservience halts. Now, I got a lot, but I give up some, too, when I entered our nuptial task. So I don't think a good cup of brew is too much for a feller to ask. It's taken me years to season it right, and I'm sorry it don't suit your taste. But the brew that goes through that gadget you use, to me, is industrial waste. Now, honey, I said I'd do, and I meant it for true. You're privy to all that I've got. But woman, we're through the moment that you take a scrub brush.

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1: The cowboys all assembled on a blistering day in hell. They were waiting on the devil and just dreaded what he'd tell. They knew from days gone by that they wouldn't like his tune. He rejoiced in all their misery, their hopelessness and gloom. This morning he's a-smiling, and they knew beyond a doubt they'd see the sorriest side of hell before the day was out. He cast a leery eye upon them and with a sadistic grin said, "I think we'll have a rodeo. Go get those horses in. I want the rough stock yonder that runs out that black stud, that hoss you boys call Satan." And he turns and points to Judd. "Take a half a dozen riders and fetch him down the draw. This'll be the rankest rodeo you gents have ever saw." Well, he sure wasn't fooling, and someone chanced to say, with his special brand of torment, it was an unforgetting day. The boys were bruised and bleeding. They were kicked and stomped a bit. Then he takes in his head to buck out Satan before we quit. Now, those cowboys were no pilgrims, but that order made them quake. Their courage is badly shaken. They moaned for mercy's sake. Then a handsome, wiry puncher with the warmest, kindest eyes stepped out to face the devil before they realized. His voice rang out for silence, and a hush fell on the crowd. "All right, your Satan stallion, of which you are so proud." The devil hadn't noticed this cowboy much till now. Still, a fiendish laugh escaped him. "I suppose you'll show him how." "What makes you think you're special? As far as I can tell, big brags and good intentions are all you find in hell." The cowboy never wavered, nor backed up a single step. "I'll ride your killer stallion. I'm standing on my rep. And devil, when I've done it and showed him who's the boss, you're gonna cut loose all these cowboys. You're gonna set free every hoss." With a moment's hesitation, the devil took the bet. He didn't have to worry. Satan hadn't been rode yet. So they strapped the saddle on him while he screamed and bawled his hate. Then the cowboy slid down on him, and he nodded for the gate. In true fashion of a rider, those arms on Aura's head, the waiting crowd watched mesmerized, but the devil filled with dread. For everyone could see it, although it wasn't planned, the vivid, ugly, jagged scar of a nail hole.

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Good afternoon. Here's a look at your King County weather from American Cowboy Radio 107.7 in Guthrie. For this afternoon, sunny and hot with high close to 100. For tonight, clear skies, overnight lows drop to 73. On Saturday, a sunny and hot day with a high of 102. For Saturday night, mostly clear, lows of 76. And for Sunday, it'll be sunny and hot with a high of 104 degrees. That's a look at your King County weather from American Cowboy Radio 107.7 in Guthrie.

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1: Yeah.
0: Paid up with his union dues, and that's what I like about the South. Well, there's a place down south called Doo-Wah-Diddy. It ain't no town and it ain't no city.
1: Yeah, beautiful.
0: It's
1: place.
0: Pretty. 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
1: Texas is the most glorious and proud state of the Union. Yeah. The memory of noble Sam Houston. Yeah. The one and only David Crockett. Yeah. John Wayne.

She left 50, 60 people still sitting on the cars, wondering what it's coming to and how it got this far. But me, I got a nickel smashed flatter than a dime.

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true. For whenever Grandma's near, that little dog will strut, then snarl at the rest of us, that sassy little mutt. Grandma loves that little dog, so I guess we'll let him stay and hope he outlives Grandma, but only by one day.

This is Michael Martin Murphy. Partner, you're listening to the Authentic American Cowboy Radio. Did you hear what I said? 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

0: 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Here's a look at your King County weather from American Cowboy Radio 107.7 in Guthrie. For this afternoon, sunny and hot with a high close to 100. For tonight, clear skies, overnight lows drop to 73. On Saturday, a sunny and hot day with a high of 102. For Saturday night, mostly clear, lows of 76. And for Sunday, it'll be sunny and hot with a high of 104 degrees. That's a look at your King County weather from American Cowboy Radio 107.7 in Guthrie.
1: High and low. Gathering started, climbing high, pines parted, rock meets sky. Cattle far scattered, arroyo to cap, weighty but tattered, herd into the gap. Bull bellows freedom, don't want to go, heeler is on him, drives him below. Duck in the boughs, skidding the slope, jostling the cows, chap slapping rope. Pushing remnants in cold fall, lurking presence, eerie pall. On upper butte, dark forfeit sight, eve bears mute, rest for the night. Howls from atop, night rider below, threats don't stop, bovine no. Slayers are creeping, roused is the crew, there'll be no sleeping till morning is new. Mounts are prepped, rifles get full, dogs unslept, snorting bull. Circle the herd in dead of night, nary a word, engaged of fright. Dawns arise, plenty of track, taint of guys, didn't attack. Bitters stout, grub quick, move 'em out, ground slick. Traverse shallow, easy and slow, winter fallow, safer below. Count is good, cattle clear, all as should, sleep is near. Day behind, bellies are full, lowly grind, pull the wool. Beat the weather, duck the pack, off with the leather, into the sack. No howls at bay, doze through the night, by light of day, beautiful sight. Ceiling of sun, the moon squatting low, the gather done, the good life we know.

0: Tonight in Bay Point, Maine, it's Beef Bourguignon. 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You'll find beef fajitas at the Four Fork Ranch. And Kung Pao beef in Chinatown. In New Orleans, it's Creole pepper steak. And beef bracciola in the north end of Boston. 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Beef. 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

0: 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Here's a look at your King County weather from American Cowboy Radio 107.7 in Guthrie. For this afternoon, sunny and hot with high close to 100. For tonight, clear skies, overnight lows drop to 73. On Saturday, a sunny and hot day with a high of 102. For Saturday night, mostly clear, lows of 76. And for Sunday, it'll be sunny and hot with a high of 104 degrees. 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
1: Is anywhere in the world where an American serviceman could find a pretty girl in a jukebox. The music? Well, it's a tune that comes as close as any to being the theme song of history's greatest war. The song started out in a Texas town that became almost as famous for a gal named Rose as for the Alamo. At last count, Bob Wills sold over 14 million copies of San Antonio Rose. It's one of the biggest songs ever recorded, a legacy which the man they call a living legend will leave the world of country.

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There goes Sam with his prairie.

0: know, Texas kids learn George Strait songs the way other kids learn the ABCs. My name's Libby Koch, and I'm a Texas songwriter. 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

0: 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Here's a look at your King County weather from American Cowboy Radio, 107.7 in Guthrie. For this afternoon, sunny and hot with a high close to 100. For tonight, clear skies, overnight lows drop to 73. On Saturday, a sunny and hot day with a high of 102. For Saturday night, mostly clear, lows of 76. And for Sunday, it'll be sunny and hot with a high of 104 degrees. That's a look at your King County weather from American Cowboy Radio, 107.7 in Guthrie.
1: This is Red Steagall. I'll never forget the first time I heard Larry McWhorter do poetry. And we sat down and I listened to it and I thought, now this guy really understands what he's writing about. And then I realized that he had grown up in the panhandle of Texas. I got better acquainted with him and I knew the places and the faces and the people who he was talking about. And Larry wrote about a lifestyle that we worked so hard to preserve, and he did such a marvelous job of writing about it. He was a good horseman. He knew a lot about cattle. He was a great musician and a great singer and a good friend. And I was so proud when he got invited to go to Elko that first year. And he made a place for himself in the world of cowboy poetry. My friend, Larry McWhorter.
2: His wall wasn't lined with old double days of him riding Bronx at Cheyenne. Instead, you'd find spurs and chaps and old bits he'd used through a 60-year span. He'd swapped his old saddle some years ago for a comfortable old rocking chair. Now he whiles the hours away all alone, no more for the cow brute to care. J.A.'s and sixes, the mats and forks. In his youth, he'd rode for them all. He'd stay with the wagon from early spring till it pulled back in after fall. Oh, many a maverick had stretched his grass rope. Bad horses he'd raked with his hooks. He'd been a man among men, you could tell by the way he talked and his looks. I used to go see him when school let out to pick his old brain for some knowledge, and he'd tell me of things he'd learned through the years that they didn't teach me in college. Like stuffing cottonwood leaves in your hat to keep your head cool in the sun. How to strain water from an old dirt tank. Which cow was most likely to run. The other boys called him an old windbag. His tail's just an old man's prattle. But there was a time he'd do a day's work on them old horses that we couldn't saddle. His kind of cowboy my friends never knew. He brought no cheers from the grandstand. He'd never rode for the big crowds, it's true. But by God, he'd rode for the brand.

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He wasn't one for bragging, a

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The crew was making side bets. Eck Barton was marking scores. Charlie climbed down

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Old Charlie was sitting in the middle just a grinning and raking that horse's hide. He rode that pony to a standstill, then a smile came across his face. 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Now it's been 20 years, I reckon, since Charlie fleeced our house. 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You best tell them angels at the catch pens in heaven, don't call old Charlie's pet.

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2: What's happened since the barbed wire fence brought the old rancher strife? He could not comprehend there may come an end to this way of life. He was in luck as he stepped from the truck, for the message he was to hear brought peace to his mind, and he would find there was no reason for fear. Came the song of hope from the devil's rope as the wind caressed the wire. In spite of change out on the range, there would always burn a fire that will continue to survive and be kept alive by a spirit that lives within all those who see and allow to set free. A cowboy's journey will begin. There are some who from cities come and openly embrace the quest and join those who had no clue until they came upon the rest of unsuspecting souls who change their roles, donning spurs and a brim that's wide. Blue jeans and boots are now what suits the places where they ride. There comes peace of mind for those who find and set aside the time to invest. For each time they cinch their saddle, they clinch their place in the American West. So saddle up with pride whenever you ride, whether pleasure or purpose have you, and know in your heart that you are a part of those lucky and fortunate few.

Good afternoon. Here's a look at your King County weather from American Cowboy Radio 107.7 in Guthrie. For this afternoon, sunny and hot with a high close to 100. For tonight, clear skies, overnight lows drop to 73. On Saturday, a sunny and hot day with a high of 102. For Saturday night, mostly clear, lows of 76. And for Sunday, it'll be sunny and hot with a high of 104 degrees. And that's a look at your King County weather from American Cowboy Radio 107.7 in Guthrie.

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This is Ben Parks, the sound wrangler here at American Cowboy Radio. Since early spring, I've been rounding up classic cowboy music, stories, and poetry. There's some mavericks and strays in the bunch, and now that I've got them all worked here at American Cowboy Radio, I think you'll enjoy the assemblage I've gathered. Riding herd over this rabble of cowboy sounds are quotes and clips from your favorite movies and TV shows. 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American Cowboy Radio's vision is to preserve and promote the American cowboy way of life through its music, poetry, and stories on air and online in a clean, family-friendly format. Several years ago, Red Steagall, the 2006 State of Texas Poet Laureate, put this song together that says what our vision is all about. Here's Red with Rodeo.

Dictionary defines it as a roundup of cattle, a going around, a cattle ring, or to put it in modern terms, a public exhibition or competition of the skills of cowboys, such as saddle bronc riding and calf roping. Now, I don't suppose a kid ever grew up in the United States of America that didn't play cowboys and Indians and dream of being a Wild Bill Elliott, a Gene Autry, or a Roy Rogers. And I suppose that's because buried deep within every man, whether he wears a business suit or a pair of faded jeans, there's a little bit of cowboy in us all. For most of us, it stays a dream. But for some folks like Casey Tibbs and Freckles Brown and Larry Mahan, it becomes a reality. And I'm sure that they'd tell you that they wouldn't trade it for the slickest white-collar job in the world. Because like any other profession, this hat is its own identity. Like pickups that drive better than Cadillacs. And good friends that mean a whole lot more than money. But then what does a man need besides a good horse, fresh air, plenty to eat, and good friends? Everything else seems like a waste. Friends, that's what this album's all about. Rodeos, cowboys, blue jeans, boots, and saddles. And we hope you'll find something here that's pleasing or will bring back a memory. Because if it does, then you've made us all feel like what we really wanted to be anyhow, a bunch of cowboys.

0: Hi, this is Michael Martin Murphy. Partner, you're listening to the Authentic American Cowboy Radio. Did you hear what I said? 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
1: The group was known as the Frontiersman and Joni during that time. Oh, what a sweet sound Joni Hall brought us. On the other end of the scale, musical that is, was the fine bass voice of Hal Southern, who was also proving himself to be a fine songwriter. I remember well the day Wayne West and I drove to his house to pick him up for a recording session we were doing with Eddie Dean. Hal came out to the car, guitar in hand, and told us he had a dream that night. When he woke up, he set it to music. There in my car, he gave the first public performance of it. I insisted he show it to Eddie Dean, who dived on it. That day, he and our group made the first record of it. And depending on who sang it, it has since been called Hillbilly Heaven, Gospel Heaven, even DJ Heaven, and of course, Cowboy Heaven.

last night I dreamed I went to Cabo Heaven, and you knew who the doorman was. Why, it was everybody's favorite cowboy, Will Rogers. Well, I asked him to show me around a bit, and he was right pleased to. Then he says, hi, I'd like for you now to meet some wonderful friends of mine. Shake their hands, if you will. I shook hands with Kit Carson, Davy Crockett,

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Then he says, "Hi, I'd like for you not to meet some Western motion picture and TV stars. I'm sure you'll know their names." Sure enough, there was Tex Ritter, Jimmy Wakely, Marty Robbins, Bob Nolan, Doc of Gunsmoke, Hoss of Bonanza, and a whole host of others too numerous to mention, except

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And he showed me the longest list of names I ever saw. So I started to read some of them out of the old telebook.

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for the station with my pack on my back. I'm tired of transportation in the back of a hack. I love to hear the rhythm of the clickety-clack and hear the lonesome whistle, see the smoke from the stack.

0: Good afternoon. Here's a look at your King County weather from American Cowboy Radio 107.7 in Guthrie. For this afternoon, sunny and hot with a high close to 100. For tonight, clear skies, overnight lows drop to 73. On Saturday, a sunny and hot day with a high of 102. For Saturday night, mostly clear, lows of 76. And for Sunday, it'll be sunny and hot with a high of 104 degrees. That's a look at your King County weather from American Cowboy Radio 107.7 in Guthrie.
1: This is Red Steagall. I'll never forget the first time I heard Larry McCorder do poetry. And we sat down and I listened to it and I thought, now this guy really understands what he's writing about. And then I realized that he had grown up in the panhandle of Texas. I got better acquainted with him and I knew the places and the faces and the people who he was talking about. And Larry wrote about a lifestyle that we worked so hard to preserve, and he did such a marvelous job of writing about it. He was a good horseman. He knew a lot about cattle. He was a great musician and a great singer and a good friend. And I was so proud when he got invited to go to Elko that first year. And he made a place for himself in the world of cowboy poetry. My friend, Larry McCorder.
2: This poem is called Advice to the Traveler. It's one I wish I had read years ago instead of having to write today. This ain't the way your dear old sainted daddy worked a cow. Well, it's good to know you listened in those days. Well, Button, you ain't taking orders from your daddy now. So open up your mind to learn new ways. You come out here a hunting work, they didn't send for you. They hired you because we needed extra help. So we don't give a hoot in hell what you think of this crew. Just keep your darned opinions to yourself. The road which brought you to our world can darn sure take you home where you can work in ways which you believe. But I've watched you, boy. I like your style. You're a cowboy to the bone. So really, son, I'd hate to see you leave. But you need to realize we do some things the way we do because they work for us and have for years. Tradition runs deep in our heart just like it does for you. We ain't your competition, we're your peers. Now I know it ain't my rightful place to speak to you this way. I'm not your dad, nor do I sign your checks. But kid, I've traveled that same road and haughtiness don't pay. And if you ain't got friends, life gets complex. I know, son, I know. It ain't all your fault. I've watched them jerk your chain. That sort of treatment you'll have to expect. The price of being different, boy, is seldom without pain, especially being young, seeking respect. But barking back at barking dogs just makes a lot of noise. Remember, son, you represent your land, and you don't have one thing to prove to any of these boys except that you just want to make a hand. So peel your eyes, unplug your ears, and shut that trap of yours. You'll find the world's a better place to live if you'll expand your knowledge, watching others do their chores, and at least respect advice that they might give. 'Cause no one way works every time, nor is one way the best. Variety, my boy, the spice of life. The willingness to change will help you pass life's toughest test. You best learn this before you take on a wife. Now, clear your shoulder of that chip and cease your moans and wails. Learn from us. Heck, we might learn from you. After all, our goal's the same, to get them across the scales. Now, I've said enough. Let's go. We've work to do.

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Good afternoon. Here's a look at your King County weather from American Cowboy Radio 107.7 in Guthrie. For this afternoon, sunny and hot with a high close to 100. For tonight, clear skies, overnight lows drop to 73. On Saturday, a sunny and hot day with a high of 102. For Saturday night, mostly clear, lows of 76. And for Sunday, it'll be sunny and hot with a high of 104 degrees. That's a look at your King County weather from American Cowboy Radio 107.7 in Guthrie.

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1: We were coming up on Christmas. In fact, it was Christmas Eve, which found me out with Scotty D and a brand new hand named Steve. We'd all recalled our younger days when at home this time of year with mom and dad and family, how a Christmas tree brought cheer. But despite our recollections, we'd not thought to bring one in, and so better late than never, our searching would now begin. Of course, we wanted a real nice one to drag to the waiting crew. We were looking for perfection, not just anyone would do. So we passed on Midland prospects and continued on our quest. We'd cover ground till we were sure we had dang sure found the best. That plan was working pretty good until daylight turned to night, which is when we all decided the next one would be just right. And that's when good old Scotty D let out a hoop and yell, "Well, looky up there, boys, on the ridge. It's a tree, and gosh, she's swell." Well, sure enough, he'd spotted one, so we rode up to it quick. It was small and kind of scraggly, but it'd have to do the trick. So we drug it to the bunkhouse and revealed the evening's find. Well, if there was disappointment, the boys kept their comments kind. "Come on, let's get this tree spruced up," Bob said, grinning at his pun. "If we get to decorating, we can pronto get her done." Danner hung the silver buckle he'd won bucking at the fair, which got us all to pitching in our own bits of cowboy flair. Chester wired on some conchos, jingle bobs, and fine head stall, strung Rommel reins like popcorn strings with a Merry Christmas all. Ned eased a few loose silken threads from the seams of his best vest. Pretending they shined like tinsel, he hung them where they looked best. Everyone participated. We all added what we could and then stood back and all agreed. Scotty's tree looked mighty good. Next year, I expect we'll look farther and get an earlier start. But I don't think we'll ever find any tree that holds more heart. Oh.

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3: 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I'll kill you, man. 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

0: Good afternoon. Here's a look at your King County weather from American Cowboy Radio 107.7 in Guthrie. For this afternoon, sunny and hot with a high close to 100. For tonight, clear skies, overnight lows drop to 73. On Saturday, a sunny and hot day with a high of 102. For Saturday night, mostly clear, lows of 76. And for Sunday, it'll be sunny and hot with a high of 104 degrees. That's a look at your King County weather from American Cowboy Radio 107.7 in Guthrie.
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1: This poem is for anybody who's ever been cold a horseback, be it pasture or feedlot. But especially, this poem is for the wheat pasture rider. And it's called Wheat Pasture Dreamin', or What Am I Doing Here? Oh, the winds of Arctic origin have sought my marrowed core with the fervor of evangelistic zeal, and prick me with a thousand pins till I can stand no more. And I wonder if last summer's heat was real. I fumble with a round black box in desperate want of dip, but frozen fingers just can't work the lid. Besides, the tautness of my face prevents the stretch of lip. I should have studied harder as a kid, for maybe then I'd have a job which wouldn't call me out when Mother Nature conjures up her worst. But here I am, all bundled up, my sanity in doubt, keeping southern steers from perishing of thirst. I'd like to meet the idiot who stuck the water tank in the northeast corner of this section field. For my frozen toes and ass sets, I've that old boy to thank. When I thaw out, he may get his head peeled. I dare not touch my throbbing ears for fear they might fall off. A cowboy never wears a cap, I said. But like those Christmas sugar plums, the caps I used to scoff start dancing, sporting ear flaps in my head. Come on, you short-haired little runts, there's water up ahead and hay for you to eat before the storm. Oh, I'll bet you miss your mamas. I'll bet you dream instead of bellies full of milk so sweet and warm. Now, I could go for that myself. It wouldn't be half bad, though I seldom drank the stuff, to tell the truth. I'd pour it on some Quaker oats, then touch her up a tad with a shot of honey for my old sweet tooth. The skyline shows a low blue wall. The weatherman is right. Why can't he be this accurate with rain? Well, I'm sorry, little fellers, you're on your own tonight. Sure hope you're strong enough to stand the strain. Old hoss, we've almost made her, kid. 200 yards or so, but at this rate it may take half a day. I'll bet that water's froze again, and I ain't sure I know if I can chop it with my hands this way. I guess I'd better tally up for warmth. I trot my mount. 10, 50, 92, 165. I prowl the winter wonderland. A white bump makes my count. What does it take to keep these things alive? I think, by God, I've had enough of cattle, hay, and snow. Depression wages ain't worth this abuse. When I get in, I'll draw my pay, although it's all I know. I'll try my hand at selling ladies' shoes. The boys with whom I used to ride will snicker, I suppose, when they catch wind of how I'll earn my beans. Well, let them laugh. My mind then drifts where pumps are shelved in rows and racks are filled with faded stone-washed jeans. Oh, these fit nice. You have such taste, you charming, handsome man, my leggy, shapely customer proclaims. My papa would love to meet you, you charming, handsome man. A rich man's daughter ain't the worst of aims. Well, I'll drive a big old caddy and scrap my old green truck. Of course, I'll have to get a three-piece suit. I'll buy a pipe and give up my dip. Oh, what a change of luck. Boy, I'll be living high and looking cute. But until then, I'm stuck out here. My fate is set for now. Nurse maiden, sorry steers and frozen feet for people who have never seen the backside of a cow, nor sensed the fragrance of fresh cream of wheat. Well, I'm waking from my reverie, albeit with a grudge. That little brindle steer gave up the fight and laid down at my horse's feet. I prod, but he won't budge. I knew I should have took him in last night. I'll have to come and load him up. He might live, I suppose, with a measured mix of chemistry and luck. Rest easy, son. I'll be back soon. Good thing his ground is froze, or else I couldn't reach him with my truck. At last, the leaders see the hay and break into a run. Their bellers seem to give life to the rear. The whole herd races to the feast. That is, except for one. And I, of course, must push the little deer. I guess the little idiot thinks I have nothing else to do but stroll with him here in the morning breeze. Or else he likes my company. Misery thrives on two. Then I'm honked at by a Volvo packing skis. I lift my arm, they smile and wave. No, this is too absurd. In their minds, a friendly man will linger. There's no way they'll ever know I just shot them the bird, but couldn't raise my frozen middle finger.

Irish beef stew, beef brisket, Chateaubriand, sauerbraten, roast beef, Catalonian beef ragu, Mongolian beef, chicken fried steak, steak Diane, grilled steaks balsamico, hamburgers, sizzling beef, spicy braised beef, barbecued beef ribs, beef Wellington, pepper beef, beef jerky, beef with broccoli, beef burritos, beef fajitas, beef tacos. Do you see where I'm going with this? Beef. It's what's for dinner.

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1: You can't stop what's coming. That's what they say. It's got me to thinking of all the cowboys I've known along the way. I can recall during Roundup, they'd always say, you can't stop what's coming. It will come for you someday. I had laughed and rode on, paid them no mind to what they say. Now the years have passed, and now I find I'm showing what I'm knowing to those so much like me back in the day. What is the price for a cowboy's life? Eyes burnt by too much sun, skin tanned and tough as leather. A lifetime of cowboying in all kinds of weather. Now I'm old, and my turn has come. Laid up in bed, Doc is shaking his head. Think I can help you? Not this time, son. I'll close my eyes and take my memories alone again, like when I begun. Can't stop what's coming, cause now it's come.
2: Here's your KORN cultural report. I don't mean your Agra or your Horta. I'm talking about the high-class culture they give over to the Menorca Corners Continuation School last night, where we went to watch the granulating pupils take off some more of Shakespeare's parts in what they call the Macbeth. My wife, she sure loves that Shakespeare. Belita, she tells me if she don't get a good dose of recitation every once in a while, she gets as nervous as a cat. A bumper load last night. I don't know why them Shakespeare actors talk so funny. They don't act natural like the ones on the TV. They all this thee and thine and thou. Now, there's no need for language like that. I started, I thought it was going to be a TV cooking show, and these three old witches come on exchanging recipes. It sounds too tasty to me. The eye of Newton, your toe of frog. Of course, you like that fancy foreign cooking. Got down to the real story about this young married couple. He was Mac and she was Beth. And they was trying to keep up with the Joneses by killing off their king. My God, they sure done an awful lot of talking about it before they done it. I think if a fella's gonna knock off his king, he should get right down to the job instead of all that, if she was done when we got done, will she ever be done by the time we'll be done with it? On the TV, they just plug the bird and then go and get a good lawyer for to do all that fancy talking. Then they had a butler come on, and he was drunk, so I left before it was over. I figured out who done it long before that. It wasn't your butler, it was your Mac and your Beth. You got to get up before the chores to fool me.
3: 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For this afternoon, sunny and hot with a high close to 100. For tonight, clear skies, overnight lows drop to 73. On Saturday, a sunny and hot day with a high of 102. For Saturday night, mostly clear, lows of 76. And for Sunday, it'll be sunny and hot with a high of 104 degrees. That's a look at your King County weather from American Cowboy Radio 107.7 in Guthrie.
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1: Poor Farmer Jones broke his leg. It was such a tragedy. So all the neighbors would pitch in and hold a plowing bee. We must get his land plowed before it becomes too late. Bad timing in this business sure could seal a farmer's fate. So farmers brought their big teams, pulling implements behind. We would help our neighbor out and give him some peace of mind. So I put my apron on and would help cook for the crew. I had better make a lot, because there'll be quite a few of those big hungry farmers, and you know they like to eat. So us ladies got busy making the veggies, taters, and meat. Now, I'll make chicken and noodles. I don't need no recipe. I've made this so many times, it's in my head, you see. The noodles need time to dry, so that's where I'll start. I like to roll the noodles out. That is my favorite part. 3 eggs, salt and pepper, I'll whip them in the bowl. Enough flour to add a dough, or at least that is the goal. Then I'll roll them out with Grandma's old rolling pin. Some may choose to differ, but I like to roll mine nice and thin. Now the chicken we have on hand, it's in the ice drawer. 'Cause that ringing and the plucking was someone else's chore. Yuck. Boil 2 birds with water till it makes a lovely broth. Remove the skin and bones and that top layer of froth. While that's a cooking up, I've got some gathering to do. So from the canning cellar, I add this to the stew. Carrots, celery, onions, a few green beans, a few canned tomatoes. It'll be tasty by all means. Then I'll add in some herb for my planter on the sill. They were cuttings from a neighbor, and I'm glad I have them still. Parsley, oregano, a little basil for flavor. I'll chop them up and add them in for something all can savor. Then I'll set it all to simmer in my big cast iron pot. Put it on the old wood stove. Add salt and pepper to the lot. Now, it's about supper time. We see them menfolk heading back. So we set the whole spread out on Clyde Johnson's old hay rack. The men were tired but smiling and feeling mighty proud when they told us women folk we got all his acreage plowed. Now, with our bellies full, we can all relax a spell. We sighed with satisfaction 'cause we knew we neighbored well.

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1: I'll count three. 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

0: 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For tonight, clear skies, overnight lows drop to 73. On Saturday, a sunny and hot day with a high of 102. For Saturday night, mostly clear, lows of 76. And for Sunday, it'll be sunny and hot with a high of 104 degrees. That's a look at your King County weather from American Cowboy Radio 107.7 in Guthrie.
1: Feeding hay and chopping ice and tending to the weak keep cowboys on the move when northers blow. Winter brings the nursemaid out in men as cabins peak, transforms them into midwives of the snow. The dreary days of winter finally lose their lease on life. A briskness in the air replaces sting. The cope comes out in cowboys as they shed their winter coats and revel in the glory that is spring. Summertime means prowling, checking fence and water holes, while staying on the hunt for errant cattle. Time and miles are easy found for giving Bronx their schooling with teacher at the desk, which is his saddle. Circling geese at sundown warn it's getting cold up north when frost replaces what was morning dew. Falling leaves and weanling calves are autumn's telling signs that aging things must make way for the new.

Connors.

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0: Well, thanks, buckaroos and buckarettes. We always really enjoy playing in the nation's seat here. We know that you folks have cultural opportunities that the rest of us across this great, wide, and wonderful land of ours don't always share. So we thought to become a part of the cultural activities of this town, why, this afternoon I asked Too Slim to prepare a solo on one of the great instruments of our time, a classical solo, if you will, on his bass. And so now's the time in the program for Too Slim.
1: Bass.
0: To.
1: Yeah, I thought you said face. No.
0: No, Slim.
1: Or all the way up here.
0: Bass, you know.
1: All the way up here. I beat myself black and blue working up a big number for the big album, you know, or the Birchmere or something new. So I said, great, I'll play my face.
0: Well, I guess we're stuck with it then, aren't we?
1: You're stuck with it.
0: At least you are. Okay, let's hear what you prepared for us on your face.
1: The world's second oldest instrument.
0: They're sharp up here.
1: I thought these were cultured people, Ranger. The theme from Bonanza. I hope that tapes are rolling, boy.

0: Biggest hand of the night. 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
1: Well, Woody, let's try that thing we worked up. The cowboy beer barrel polka.
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0: 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For tonight, clear, lows of 75. On Saturday, expect sunshine with a high of 98. Saturday night, clear, lows of 76. And for Sunday, we'll have sunshine with a high of 99 degrees. And that's a look at your American Cowboy Radio weather. 97.3 in Pecos. 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